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Maine's Coast 93.1. Hey, it's Steelzy. So here's a trend that shouldn't be happening. Maine fire departments are asking people to stop driving through emergency road closures after seeing quite a few people driving through. West Gardner, Kennebunk, all reported incidents of people blowing past roadblocks or emergency vehicles, putting themselves at risk. Think, people. Think.

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8: Overnight tonight, it'll be mostly clear and comfortable with low temperatures around 60 degrees. Mainly sunny for our Wednesday, nice low humidity, high temperatures in the low 80s with a chance for an isolated shower or rumble of thunder in the afternoon. Overnight Wednesday night, clear to partly cloudy, lows in the upper 50s to around 60. Partly sunny for Thursday with scattered showers and storms, but a lot of the day should be dry. Highs near 80. Friday into the weekend, looking great. I'm News Center Maine meteorologist Ryan Breton for Coast 93.1.
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How you doing? 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Coming up Friday afternoon, we will launch it one more time. 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Kick it off on the trek home with Tarsetti Friday afternoon. Tame Impala now.

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There's a new survey that just happened in Maine. 33% of people admit that they have remained silent when a cashier failed to ring up an item during checkout. Hey, that's not our job. That's their job. But do you have any remorse? Have you done it? I've done it.

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0: 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If you missed just a minute, you may have missed this.
1: You know, I love dogs, but sometimes it doesn't work out. And that happened?
2: I mean, we had Alice, and then Jay brought home Frank. And
1: wait, what?
2: Yes. And Frank was a puppy. I was pregnant at the time with Wyatt. So I bring Frank to training. Well, Frank could not be trained.
1: Oh,
2: Frank was a nut job. So I put a baby, like a baby doll, on the table to see, like, what would Frank do with a baby doll? Ripped it apart. Just like, row, row, row. And I was like, we can't keep Frank. Frank has to go somewhere.
1: Oh, my God.
2: I had to find a new home for Frank. Frank literally had to go to a farm.
1: Yeah.
2: Where Frank killed all their chickens.
1: Wait, no.
2: Yes.
1: Wait, what?
2: Yes.
1: How have I never heard this story?
2: Frank killed all their chickens. But
1: literally went to a farm.
2: Yes.
1: And then killed all the chickens.
2: Yes, well, they renamed him Hank. And I was like, Frank didn't do that. Hank did. But I tried to warn you. So that's the story of Frank.
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8: Overnight tonight, it'll be mostly clear and comfortable with low temperatures around 60 degrees. Mainly sunny for our Wednesday, nice low humidity, high temperatures in the low 80s with a chance for an isolated shower or rumble of thunder in the afternoon. Overnight Wednesday night, clear to partly cloudy, lows in the upper 50s to around 60. Partly sunny for Thursday with scattered showers and storms, but a lot of the day should be dry. Highs near 80. Friday into the weekend, looking great. I'm News Center Maine meteorologist Ryan Breton for Coast 93.1.
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Hey, it's Steel Z. Hope you're having a great night. Two more work days and then a good looking weekend coming our way. This is Ariana Grande's latest, Hate That I Made You Love Me.

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Hey, we got new music for your ear holes. 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
12: Coast 93.1, who needs a weather app when you've got the latest local forecast from News Center Maine?
13: Overnight tonight, it'll be mostly clear and comfortable with low temperatures around 60 degrees. Mainly sunny for our Wednesday, nice low humidity, high temperatures in the low 80s with a chance for an isolated shower or rumble of thunder in the afternoon. Overnight Wednesday night, clear to partly cloudy, lows in the upper 50s to around 60. Partly sunny for Thursday with scattered showers and storms, but a lot of the day should be dry. Highs near 80. Friday into the weekend, looking great. I'm News Center Maine meteorologist Ryan Breton for Coast 93.1.
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0: 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We're going to pick out a couple more songs and figure out what to talk about. 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

0: The Blake Show with Kelly and Todd on Coast 93.1. If you missed just a minute, you may have missed this.
1: You know, I love dogs, but sometimes it doesn't work out. And that happened?
2: I mean, we had Alice, and then Jay brought home Frank. And
1: wait, what?
2: Yes. And Frank was a puppy. I was pregnant at the time with Wyatt. So I bring Frank to training. Well, Frank could not be trained. Frank was a nut job. So I put a baby, like a baby doll, on the table to see, like, what would Frank do with a baby doll? Ripped it apart. Just like, row, row, row. And I was like, we can't keep Frank. Frank has to go somewhere.
1: Oh, my God.
2: I had to find a new home for Frank. Frank literally had to go to a farm. Yeah. Where Frank killed all their chickens.
1: Wait, no.
2: Yes.
1: Wait, what?
2: Yes.
1: How have I never heard this story?
2: Frank killed all their chickens.
1: But literally went to a farm.
2: Yes.
1: And then killed all the chickens.
2: Yes, well, they renamed him Hank. And I was like, Frank didn't do that. Hank did. But I tried to warn you. So that's the story of Frank.
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4: Overnight tonight, it'll be mostly clear and comfortable with low temperatures around 60 degrees. Mainly sunny for our Wednesday. Nice low humidity. High temperatures in the low 80s with a chance for an isolated shower or rumble of thunder in the afternoon. Overnight Wednesday night, clear to partly cloudy. Lows in the upper 50s to around 60. Partly sunny for Thursday with scattered showers and storms, but a lot of the day should be dry. Highs near 80. Friday into the weekend, looking great. I'm News Center Maine meteorologist Ryan Breton for Coast 93.1.
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3: They say the holy water's watered down, and this town's lost its faith. Our colors will fade eventually, so if our time is running out, day after day, we'll make the mundane a masterpiece. Oh my, my, oh my, my love, I take one look at you, you're taking me out.

0: The Blake Show with Kelly and Todd on Coast 93.1. If you missed just a minute, you may have missed this.
1: You know, I love dogs, but sometimes it doesn't work out. And that happened?
2: I mean, we had Alice, and then Jay brought home Frank. And
1: wait, what?
2: Yes. And Frank was a puppy. I was pregnant at the time with Wyatt. So I bring Frank to training. Well, Frank could not be trained.
1: Oh,
2: Frank
1: boy.
2: Was a nut job. So I put a baby, like a baby doll, on the table to see, like, what would Frank do with a baby doll? Ripped it apart. Just like, row, row, row. And I was like, we can't keep Frank. Frank has to go somewhere.
1: Oh, my God.
2: I had to find a new home for Frank. Frank literally had to go to a farm.
1: Yeah.
2: Where Frank killed all their chickens.
1: Wait, no.
2: Yes.
1: Wait, what?
2: Yes.
1: How have I never heard this story?
2: Frank killed all their chickens. But
1: literally went to a farm.
2: Yes.
1: And then killed all the chickens.
2: Yes, well, they renamed him Hank. And I was like, Frank didn't do that. Hank did. But I tried to warn you. So that's the story of Frank.
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0: Lake Show with Kelly and Todd on Coast 93.1. If you missed just a minute, you may have missed this.
1: You know, I love dogs, but sometimes it doesn't work out. And that happened?
2: I mean, we had Alice, and then Jay brought home Frank. And
1: wait, what?
2: Yes. And Frank was a puppy. I was pregnant at the time with Wyatt. So I bring Frank to training. Well, Frank could not be trained. Frank was a nut job. So I put a baby, like a baby doll, on the table to see, like, what would Frank do with a baby doll? Ripped it apart. Just like, row, row, row. And I was like, we can't keep Frank. Frank has to go somewhere.
1: Oh, my God.
2: I had to find a new home for Frank. Frank literally had to go to a farm. Yeah. Where Frank killed all their chickens.
1: Wait, no.
2: Yes.
1: Wait, what?
2: Yes.
1: How have I never heard this story?
2: Frank killed all their chickens.
1: But literally went to a farm.
2: Yes.
1: And then killed all the chickens.
2: Yes, well, they renamed him Hank. And I was like, Frank didn't do that. Hank did. But I tried to warn you. So that's the story of Frank.
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1: When I wake up.
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1: In the morning light.
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1: I pull my blue jeans on. 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
2: Good mornings make for better days.
1: I pull my blue jeans on. I pull my old blue jeans on.
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0: Lake Show with Kelly and Todd on Coast 93.1. If you missed just a minute, you may have missed this.
1: You know, I love dogs, but sometimes it doesn't work out. And that happened?
2: I mean, we had Alice, and then Jay brought home Frank. And
1: wait, what?
2: Yes. And Frank was a puppy. I was pregnant at the time with Wyatt. So I bring Frank to training. Well, Frank could not be trained.
1: Oh,
2: Frank
1: boy.
2: Was a nut job. So I put a baby, like a baby doll, on the table to see, like, what would Frank do with a baby doll? Ripped it apart. Just like, row, row, row. And I was like, we can't keep Frank. Frank has to go somewhere.
1: Oh, my God.
2: I had to find a new home for Frank. Frank literally had to go to a farm.
1: Yeah.
2: Where Frank killed all their chickens.
1: Wait, no.
2: Yes.
1: Wait, what?
2: Yes.
1: How have I never heard this story?
2: Frank killed all their chickens.
1: But literally went to a farm.
2: Yes.
1: And then killed all the chickens.
2: Yes. Well, they renamed him Hank. And I was like, Frank didn't do that. Hank did. But I tried to warn you. So that's the story of Frank.
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1: The rest of my life gonna start today.
2: Start your engine!
0: All right, let's do this. Hello, August 13th. Ooh.
3: Oh.
0: I don't like how the days just keep going forward in August.
3: I know.

0: right. All right. All right. All right.
1: That's enough of that.
0: Another beach closed because of a shark.
1: Like what?
0: Yeah. So they're here.
1: Come on.
0: They're definitely. And you know, for all the people who keep making the comment, well, you know, sharks have been in the ocean longer than we have. Okay. Great. Yes, I know.
1: Why don't you come straight away with a great white?
0: Yeah.
1: About it.
0: Okay. You go back and swim when they close the beach.
1: Exactly.
0: Okay.
1: You big mouth.
0: But they keep saying that as if it could be. But,

0: No, this is not normal.
1: Correct.
0: Okay? There are more sightings this year.
1: Yes.
0: Than before, and it's because of the ocean warming. They're coming farther north. So, this is not normal.
1: Yeah, keyboard warrior.
0: Yeah.
1: Yeah.
0: Put down your puny little typing fingers.
1: Right, Katie Keys.
0: Katie Keys.
1: Yeah. Yeah, I just thought of that.
0: First, I thought you just called someone out by their full name, and I was like, oh, okay.
1: All right.
0: There's another. Wells Beach was the latest. Yeah, they didn't close. It was funny. Ogunquit Beach posted, or maybe it was like it wasn't Ogunquit Beach. I don't think they have their own Facebook, but it was like Ogunquit Fire or Ogunquit Lifeguards or something like that.
1: Ooh.
0: And they posted and they were like, look, we know that Wells Beach is closed. We haven't seen any here. We're upping patrols.
1: Mm-hmm.
0: Just, you need to be aware that sharks are in the ocean and you should be aware of this at all times.
1: What's a like, Ogunquit Lifeguards like? Wow. For some reason, I just instantly think they're hot.
0: I think there's like four of them in total. You know, it's not like any of these beaches have like, giant lifeguard, like the Baywatch days. You know?
1: They're all there like with their hands on their hips.
0: Yeah.
1: Ready to go.
0: Fun, you know what makes me laugh every time on Facebook? And I just scrolled through one yesterday. Is some of these police departments or fire departments will post like their new members.
1: Yeah.
0: And inevitably, they end up going viral if they're attractive.
1: Of course.
0: And then the comments are just so thirsty.
1: I know.
0: So funny. They'll be like, oh, and okay, Mike, if I see one more, well, I guess it's time to start breaking laws.
1: I know.
0: Oh, my God.
1: Put me, cuff me.
0: Okay, that's
1: cuff
0: a good
1: me
0: one.
1: And stuff me. You know what? I feel bad, though. You're completely right. But I feel bad for the ones that don't get a lot of comments.
0: Yeah.
1: I wonder if they're like, oh, man, like I didn't get
0: anything. Maybe you can make that your cause, Kel.
1: That's actually kind of correct.
0: Go post flirty comments on the ones who aren't getting as much love.
1: I will.
0: There you go.
1: I will. I will do that for Bob.
0: There you go.
1: Yeah. Look at you, Bob. You can cuff me and stuff me anytime.
0: So they did a new study to figure out why mosquitoes like certain people and more than others.
1: Yeah.
0: And this is always fascinating to me because I am target number one.
1: Right?
0: I am the enemy of the mosquito state.
1: Yeah. Oh.
0: I get bit all the time, right?
1: Mm-hmm.
0: So they did a study on different mosquito species. And this is, warning, this doesn't really answer the question.
1: Oh.
0: Okay? So it says three different mosquito species and discover that different mosquitoes like different people for different reasons. In other words, there isn't, you hear that it's if you breathe heavy.
1: Oh, you do?
0: Or if, that was one. It was like there's just more carbon dioxide around or something.
1: But are you a heavy breather?
0: I'm not sure if that's true. I don't think I am.
1: Well, maybe when you're mowing the lawn in the hut in the humid.
0: Or any other time that I'm outside.
1: Yeah.
0: I mean, it just happens when I'm not mowing the lawn.
1: It's true.
0: So it says our skin bacteria, which of course makes me feel gross, but everyone has bacteria
1: on
0: their skin.
1: Everyone has it, yeah.
0: We naturally, and the chemicals that we naturally release, that's what makes mosquitoes like us. And specific bacteria and specific chemicals and how much mosquitoes like them varies depending on mosquito species. So they do think that they can develop better mosquito repellents based on this, but it still doesn't answer the question, why are they after me and not the person standing near me?
1: Why specifically, Blake? Maybe one time you should just shave your whole body and see if that makes a difference.
0: Shave my whole body?
1: Yes. Let's try it. Maybe it's because you're like hairier. I don't know.
0: Am I a hairy person?
1: No, but I'm just like wondering, like, I don't know, like, maybe it's like hair.
0: Hair?
1: I don't know. You know, you maybe it's hair.
0: Well, but there are lots of hairier people. Hair could be a barrier.
1: But maybe they get caught in the hair. Well, it's obviously not a barrier if they're coming for you. Like, do they get more you or Tim? You, right?
0: Good question. Probably me.
1: Maybe like one day you guys take a test and like while you
0: stand out there?
1: Yes.
0: Oh, God.
1: Yes, for 1 hour.
0: Sounds horrible.
1: And then the next day you go back out.
0: Stand out there and let them feed for an hour?
1: Yes, and then the next day or maybe the following week, same day, same time, you shave completely and then see what happens.
0: Listen, Dr. Kelly,
1: Okay. This is a great test.
0: A great experiment. Yeah.
1: And then record it.
0: I'm just going to go with this as no employment for you at Jackson Labs anytime soon. I'm just...
1: You should record
0: it. Just say
1: it. Put it on OnlyFans.
2: I don't like mosquitoes.
0: Wait, how is this on old? What kind of weird fetish is this?
1: Well, because you're half naked and then you're shaved.
0: What?
1: Yes. This is a good idea.
0: So.
1: And it's science. We're knocking things down here.
0: Okay.
1: Yeah. Yep. And then you get to figure out some things.
0: Okay.
1: Yeah.
0: What would I figure out?
1: Well, we can figure out if the mosquitoes are attracted to hair or not. We'll knock that idea out.
0: Okay. I think they would have figured that out by now. If it was that simple, if it was, oh, it's only the hairy people who are getting bit. That guy over there, smooth little twink, is biteless. I mean, maybe that's it.
1: You shave your face. Complete. Yeah. Face. That's it.
0: Everything. Okay.
1: Everything. Well, I don't know
0: so
1: everything.
0: It's the beard?
1: I don't know what's happening.
2: Science.
0: Science. All right. Well,
1: oh, boy.
0: The Dr. Kelly Lab of Expertise will be opening. It's actually what's going in over at the old B&M Baked Beans place.
1: Yeah,
0: it's Kelly's new science lab.
1: It is.
0: Just so you know.
1: Yeah, all hot guys come in and I'm lining them up.
0: Oh, it's only hot scientists.
1: Yes.
0: Okay.
1: Yes. That's why you guys are going on OnlyFans.
0: Oh, I see. Yes. Okay. Science. You got to pay for it somehow.
1: Yeah, exactly.
0: All the federal funding is dried up. Ever since those Doge cuts, it's all OnlyFans. All right. Good morning. It is The Blake Show with Kelly and Todd. Let's get the day going here. If you want to call us and be the first call of the day, we'd love to hear from you. 207-792-6278. Lots of ways to get in touch. Of course, you can text or you can do a talk back on the Coast 93.1 app. That was fun on Tuesday doing Talk
1: yes,
0: Back
1: it
0: Tuesday.
1: Was.
0: Hearing people test that out. So if you haven't gotten a chance to try it, it's kind of a fun way to, you know, record yourself and then you can hear it on the radio. It's like sending us a voicemail.
1: Yeah.
0: That's on the Coast 93.1 app. Just tap the Talk Back button. In the meantime, though, if you'd like to use the phone, it still works.
1: Yeah, it
0: does. It's still a thing. 207-792-6278. You're on The Blake Show. Good morning.
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0: actions going at one point, and multitasking is part of what we do. 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
1: Because you are statewide, you're not just Southern Maine, you can go anywhere in the state of Maine.
0: And I do.
1: Yeah, right.
0: I am all the way down to Kittery, and I have done transactions in the Bangor area. 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
0: And remember, I won't stop working until your home or until your home is sold.
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0: 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Hello, good morning. You're on The Blake Show with Kelly and Todd. Have you heard about this, the problem with the Universal Studios roller coaster and people screaming, and it's bothering the neighbors because it sounds like people are being murdered?
1: Oh.
0: Did you see this?
1: No.
0: They're testing out a new roller coaster, and I guess neighbors, I don't know where this is happening, but wherever, I mean, I guess it must be Universal Studios, Florida, right?
1: Florida? Yeah. I was there 5 years ago. Okay.
0: Yeah. Maybe it's L.A. I don't know.
1: Oh.
0: Anyway, so they, it's called Fast and Furious Hollywood Drift.
1: Oh.
0: And it's got hills and loops and a car twist.
1: Okay.
0: And,
1: Vin Diesel's there. Okay.
0: Yeah. Sure, yeah. That's probably the theme. Yeah.
1: Right.
0: But
1: yeah.
0: So I guess the neighbors are saying people are screaming bloody murder.
1: Oh.
0: And it sounds like someone's getting murdered out there. Sounds like a horror film. Another neighbor described it as disturbing.
1: Oh.
0: So, I mean, I guess it must be pretty good. I mean, if people are screaming that much. But yeah. I was thinking, I bring this up because if you're on a roller coaster, do you scream?
1: That's funny that you say that. I was just at Funtown 2 weeks ago.
0: Yeah.
1: And I was not planning on going on any rides.
0: Okay.
1: And then Jay was like, let's go. And I said, no, thank you. And then I was bullied into it by Wyatt and
0: his
1: friends.
0: Which one? Did you do Dragon's Descent?
1: No.
0: Okay.
1: Absolutely not.
0: The teacups.
1: I did the log flume, and which I held on to Jay so hard and like bit my mouth so much that I gave myself a fat lip.
0: On the log flume.
1: On the log flume.
0: Okay, yeah.
1: So no, I didn't scream, but I was like the whole way.
0: Okay. Never make that sound again in a microphone.
1: You're welcome. Please. I will never do that to anyone. I'm sorry. So no, I don't scream.
0: I don't think I scream.
1: No.
0: I guess like I maybe like inside say, "Oh my."
1: Sure.
0: But I don't think I'm going like, you know, like
1: kids do, because Wyatt
0: Okay.
1: Wyatt like almost lost his voice from going to every roller coaster, every water slide. I think it's a kid thing.
0: Yeah.
1: For the effect.
0: Huh.
1: The drama.
0: Yeah.
1: Of it all.
0: Okay.
1: Yeah.
0: Yeah, that was the part of the story that I thought I don't know. I'm not a screamer.
1: Yeah, you know, like, you know, the video of the of the kid who and the mom who's there in the roller coaster, and he's like, and then he almost passes out.
0: Oh yeah,
1: and he wakes back up, and she's dying laughing.
0: Yeah,
1: I think it's a kid thing.
0: Okay,
1: I really do. But it's funny that you say that. I think we like picture roller coasters and screaming. I really think it's a kid thing.
0: Yeah.
1: Yeah.
0: I mean, when you think of the sound of a roller coaster flying by,
1: sure,
0: you do hear screams when think of it as a sound effect.
1: Yep, you do hear it.
0: Right?
1: Yep.
0: But I don't know that all that many people actually do scream.
1: They do, because in Funtown, all we could hear walking past the roller coasters was screaming.
0: Okay.
1: Walking into the park,
0: like girls.
1: Yeah.
0: not like women, I mean like girls, like young girls.
1: Yeah, you definitely heard screaming.
0: Okay.
1: Yep.
0: Huh.
1: But like when I went...
0: And Wyatt was screaming too.
1: According to Wyatt, he said he was screaming. But like when I went skydiving, I didn't scream. It was like, oh my God, oh my God, oh my God, oh my God.
0: Exactly. And now I have not ever done that. I kind of want to, although I don't know if I will be allowed.
1: Yeah. yeah, right. You weren't allowed. I was going to get it for your 40th birthday, and Tim was like, absolutely not.
0: Yeah, like our next year.
1: Yeah.
0: I tried to make a skydiving promotion where they'd throw me out of a plane, and then if I landed on the right square, you'd win whatever the big prize was.
1: Yeah.
0: They said no.
1: Right.
0: Yeah.
1: Yeah.
0: So the company was not
1: not
0: thrilled with that. I think something came down to an insurance problem.
1: Makes sense.
0: Yeah.
1: Yeah.
0: Oh, man. Oh, man. Well, look, we've got a little more than 2 weeks left of August.
1: Mm-hmm.
0: And I was reading a survey about summer this morning. It said that 1 in 4 of us feel like we didn't make the most of their summer. So I, instead of dwelling on the negativity around that, because I do feel like I've made the most of summer. I there are a couple more things I would like to do before the end of summer. But hey, there's time.
1: Yep.
0: But maybe this is a reminder to you that if you might be feeling this way,
1: that's right,
0: then you got time.
1: Yeah.
0: But let's go. You don't have much time.
1: Exactly.
0: So you got to get on it.
1: Yes.
0: So there you go.
1: Yep.
0: Summer is not over.
1: No. I still think we have September, too.
0: Yeah, that's the thing. And you know what? One of the great things about September is that...
1: No kids.
0: Well, there's that. But also, there's less tourists. I mean, you start to get the leaf peepers and stuff, I guess. But but it's not the same as, like, the summer. Man, I was driving in Portland yesterday.
1: Yeah.
0: I wanted to drive by. You know, they did the bobbleheads.
1: Yeah, I was just reading about
0: Cooper Flag bobbleheads. Yeah. And there were people lined up there. I was there around 2?
1: Uh-huh.
0: No, must have been earlier than that. Maybe like 12.
1: Yeah.
0: And or like 12:30. Uh-huh. Yeah, probably around 12:30. And there were some people there, maybe 20.
1: Okay.
0: But that was it. And they hadn't gotten there. There was one kid who said he'd get there at 6 a.m.
1: Oh.
0: It's like, okay. And I kind of was like, what time did you get here? And he was like, 10 minutes ago. But he was super pumped, you know, and there were some collector people who were pumped.
1: Mm-hmm.
0: But for the most part, it was like, okay, it was not a mob scene.
1: Yeah.
0: You know, but I don't know, by the time they opened the gates at like 4:30.
1: Yeah.
0: It may have been kind of busy.
1: Yeah. I think it's what I have. I think they sold them in like 43 seconds, I think.
0: Oh, wow.
1: Yeah. Oh, all gone in just 18 minutes and 45 seconds.
0: Wow.
1: Yeah.
0: Yeah. So that's probably as long as it took to get the people who were already in line.
1: Yes.
0: Through the doors.
1: Right.
0: Yeah. Yeah, so that must have been kind of crazy, but cool to get a Cooper Flag bobblehead.
1: Yep.
0: But when I was driving through, living in Kittery now instead of Portland.
1: Yeah.
0: I was like, God, there's traffic.
1: Yeah. I know.
0: I felt like such an old person.
1: I know, I do too.
0: Like an old person who lives in the sticks who goes to the big city.
1: Yeah.
0: You know?
1: Like, I can't
0: do
1: this.
0: I was like, oh my God, there's traffic. All I want to do is, you know, swing by Hadlock. Get a quick little video, and
1: is it worth it for this?
0: Yeah, I got beeped at once. I was like, excuse me.
1: Hold your horses.
0: Yeah, because I, God forbid, I went into the left lane. I was like, we're going down High Street, sir. This is not like a passing lane. I'm going left, and I'm in front of you. What?
1: Calm down.
0: Yeah.
1: My God.
0: Do you even live here? Right. Oh, shoot, do I? Can't pull that one anymore, you know? Well, anyway, hi, good morning. Thanks for starting your day here with us. I'm Blake, that's Kelly. Normally, we'd have Todd with us.
1: Yeah.
0: But he is on his vacay, living up the last couple of weeks of summer. So he'll be back. He's back on Monday, right?
1: Yes.
0: In theory.
1: Yeah.
0: See if that actually happens. But Dana's filling in. She's got your News Center main forecast.
2: A few showers out there this morning. Thunderstorms this afternoon. High temperatures in the upper 70s to low 80s. Some of those storms could be on the stronger side with gusty winds, small hail, and frequent lightning. Overnight tonight, low temperatures will be dropping down into the upper 50s. For tomorrow, mostly sunny skies with highs around 80. Similar day on Saturday. Next chance of rain is Sunday night. I'm News Center Maine meteorologist Dana Osgood for Coast 93.1.
3: 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It's the Blake Show on Coast 93.1. Keep it here and Alyssa will keep your company at work. Then Tarsetti's got you for the trek home and Steelsy after 7. 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

0: All right, let's see who can get the answer right first on Coast 93.1, The Blake Show with Kelly and Todd. It's a round of our game. Survey says 1/3 of people, 1 in 3 people, admit they have stayed silent when this happened and maybe felt bad about it later. 1 in 3 people have stayed silent when this happened, but maybe felt bad about it later. At least I hope. Should I give a hint? Or do you have a guess you want to throw out there, Kel, before we take our listener guesses? 79COAST, 207-792-6278. Poker voice engaged. What are you thinking?
1: Caught their friend's partner cheating.
0: Okay. It's more of a robot voice.
1: Yeah.
0: Good morning, and what's your name?
2: Jean.
0: Jean, where do you live?
2: I live in Bath.
0: All right, what are you thinking?
1: One in three
0: people have stayed silent. Admit they've stayed silent when this happened, which they felt bad about later.
2: Bullying.
0: Bullying. Great guess, but no. You know, I wish I had the quote in front of me. There's a great quote from someone. I don't remember who it is or exactly what they said, but it was basically one of the greatest, deepest, most profound regrets in their life is when they saw someone who needed help and they didn't give it.
1: Oof.
0: Right?
1: Yeah, wow.
0: Like you see, there's more to it than that, but it's a great quote.
1: Yeah.
0: It's hard to step in. It's really hard to step in.
1: Yep.
0: But the regret that you feel if you don't is pretty significant. But no, it's not bullying. Good guess, though. Hi, good morning. Who's this? Hello?
3: Hello?
0: What's your name?
3: This is Lori.
0: Lori, where are you this morning?
3: I am in Auburn.
0: All right. What's your guess? 1/3 of people admit they've stayed silent when they saw this happen and did regret it later.
3: Is it... like bumping a car in a parking lot?
0: Ooh. Oh. Witnessing an accident or something. No. That's a good guess, though. Let's see. Good morning. Who is this? What's your name?
4: Jaren.
0: Jaren, what's your guess?
4: I think Kelly's right. I think it's someone who's caught cheating.
0: Caught cheating.
1: Oh, my God. Wouldn't that be amazing, Jaren?
4: I think so.
0: That would be amazing. It's not right.
1: Oh, yes.
0: I'm sorry, Kelly and Jaren.
1: Oh, my God. It's going to be like, take that, Todd.
0: Good morning. Who's this?
5: This is Michelle.
0: Michelle, where are you?
5: I'm in Topsom.
0: Okay. I'm going to give you a little bit of a hint here.
1: Okay.
5: Okay.
0: This could be a big hint. Sorry, I just had to fix something on the phone. Michelle, you still there?
5: I am still here.
0: Okay. Survey says 1 in 3 people admit they've stayed silent when they saw this happen. And then I think most later regret it. And my hint I'm going to give you is it's something that happens in a store.
5: Yeah, I was going to say they forget to ring something up or like, you know, they put something in their bag without ringing it up. Accidental theft, maybe.
0: 1 in 3 people admit they've stayed silent when they saw a cashier fail to ring something up.
1: Well!
0: Good job, Michelle. You didn't even need the hint.
1: Come on. She says, take that hint.
0: Well, first of all, you're going to Andy Grammer.
1: Let's go. Gotta keep your head
0: up. Oh, that's pretty sweet.
1: Awesome.
5: Yeah.
0: So have a great time up there. It's a week from tonight at Bowl in the Pines in, Sydney, Maine. And you're also in the running for the sound check upgrade. So that could be really, really cool.
5: Great.
0: All right. Now, Michelle, we're not putting a polygraph test on you or anything. But if you notice that the cashier has forgotten to ring something up, do you say something?
5: I would say something, but it'd probably be after they left the register. So
0: that's the thing.
5: You hope they could catch them, but they can't chase anyone out the door, you know?
0: You're a better person than a friend of mine, Michelle,
1: oh.
0: because I know someone who is also notoriously cheap, not Todd, who has a belief that if they miss it, it's on them.
5: Oh.
0: Now, I don't think that's right.
1: Wow.
0: that's one of these things I happen to disagree on with this
1: yeah.
0: particular friend. But, you know, I wouldn't be surprised if he's not the only one who feels that way, you know?
1: Wow. Coast 93.1, The Blake Show.

0: Coast 93.1. Good morning. Blake Show with Kelly and Todd. Did you notice the eclipse at all yesterday?
1: The only thing I noticed is I was making lunch and I was like, man, it's getting a little dark in here. And then I remembered and I was like,
0: Oh, really?
1: Yeah.
0: Huh.
1: Yeah.
0: I didn't even notice that.
1: Yeah, it got dark.
0: It did. It got dark where we were because of a cloud.
1: But yes.
0: I mean, that was it.
1: Yeah, it was cloudy and then for an hour and then the sun really came out, but after that, so.
0: Oh, okay.
1: Yeah.
0: I didn't experience that at all.
1: Yeah.
0: Yeah, it was kind of like, I remember just in time, it was like 1:48 or something, and I think it was around 1:53 that Maine was going to be, that's when it was going to impact Maine. I don't know how else to say that.
1: Yeah.
0: But I was like, and I didn't have eclipse glasses or anything,
1: nope.
0: So I couldn't look up at it.
1: Nope.
0: And I was like, this, well, I guess that happened.
1: Yep.
0: It's kind of disappointing.
1: Yeah.
0: I mean, but also because being in the path of totality mm-hmm. last time.
1: Yeah, right.
0: That was remarkable. And this was just kind of like, mm-hmm. I wonder if that happened.
1: Yeah.
0: You know?
1: Yep.
0: But we weren't really close enough to,
1: yeah,
0: to get it, but.
1: Yeah.
0: I talked to Eva because Eva, who used to be on the show,
1: mm-hmm.
0: lives in Portugal and it was going through, well, Spain and part of Portugal.
1: Mm-hmm.
0: And I messaged her. I was like, are you going to drive? Because Portugal is a small enough country. You can kind of drive everywhere.
1: Sure.
0: And she was like, you know, I looked into it. I had a place in Spain. It was going to be hot. No AC. Wildfire smoke.
1: Yeah, right.
0: Would have blocked the view.
1: Yeah, yeah.
0: And I didn't feel like it.
1: Yeah.
0: I was like, that's...
1: Yeah.
0: You know what? I'm not far off from that, you know?
1: Yep.
0: But I don't know. So the next one is August of 2027, so next summer.
1: Okay.
0: It's already being dubbed the Eclipse of the Century.
1: Hmm.
0: So that might be an even bigger one. And it's because of how many places it crosses through, I guess.
1: Okay.
0: So southern Spain, North Africa, and the Middle East. So as long as Spain isn't on fire again,
1: hmm.
0: you know, those wildfires have
1: yep.
0: Been really bad out there. And so I'm sure that impacted. Did you see there was, of course, I always wonder, is this real? You know, everything online now.
1: Yeah.
0: But there was I think he's like an Olympic skateboarder or something. Did you see this?
1: Mm-mm.
0: So I don't know where he did this, wherever was in the totality. And it must have been when the sun was closer to setting too. I mean, I don't know how he planned this. And he's got a skateboard, like a ramp where you can go up and like do a jump.
1: Yeah.
0: And then there was a camera. So you see the eclipse in the background.
1: Yeah.
0: And then he does the jump in front of it, like in the moon of the eclipse.
1: Wow.
0: It was so cool.
1: That's awesome.
0: Yeah, it was so cool.
1: Cool.
0: Maybe southern Spain. What are some of the cities in southern Spain? Maybe that'll be the
1: very cool
0: the August trip next year. There are people who are these eclipse chasers.
1: Yeah,
0: and they book travel every year or every couple years.
1: Yeah,
0: to go try to find it. Yeah, it's like a cult. But it is cool.
1: Yeah,
0: it is cool. It does make me want to see it again. Well, all right. Yeah, not in Maine for a while.
1: Yeah.
0: I don't think we get it in Maine for...
1: I think 19 years, something like that.
0: Yeah. Well, put that on the calendar.
1: Yeah.
0: We'll have an event.
1: Yeah, there we go.
0: All right, Todd's out, but Dana's covering now on your News Center Maine forecast.
2: A few showers out there this morning, thunderstorms this afternoon, high temperatures in the upper 70s to low 80s. Some of those storms could be on the stronger side with gusty winds, small hail, and frequent lightning. Overnight tonight, low temperatures will be dropping down into the upper 50s. For tomorrow, mostly sunny skies with highs around 80. Similar day on Saturday. Next chance of rain is Sunday night. I'm News Center Maine meteorologist Dana Osgood for Coast 93.1.
0: All right, coming up, he was really excited about the engagement, but then he asked her another question after the big one that has her now saying, well, now you ruined it.
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0: chance of showers. But I don't think that bodes poorly for the weekend at all. So enjoy. What else are we buzzing about, Kel?
1: Wells beaches were closed to swimming yesterday after a great white shark was spotted near the shore. Officials say the 10-foot juvenile shark was about 500 yards off Wells Beach. It does come less than a week after a shark pulled a lifeguard underwater at Scarborough Beach State Park.
0: Yep.
1: Yeah.
0: But it feels like this is every day.
1: Yeah, it does. It sure does.
0: Feels like this is every day.
1: Mm-hmm. A 19-year-old Westbrook man has died after drowning in Tumbledown Pond in Western Maine. Wardens say Bogdan Dosev went swimming with a group after hiking Tumbledown yesterday afternoon and went under. He was pulled from about 12 feet of water but could not be revived.
0: Scary.
1: Yeah.
0: God, well, it's so just a tragic reminder, too, that, you know, clearly it doesn't take much to drown.
1: No.
0: How did that even happen, you know?
1: Yeah.
0: And it's such a great Maine moment.
1: Yep.
0: You know, hiking Tumbledown, hopping in the water up there.
1: Yeah. Yep.
0: So sad.
1: I know. Two bomb scares prompted evacuations in Maine yesterday. Kennebunk Town Hall was shut down after an emailed threat, and Maine Revenue Services in Augusta was evacuated over a suspicious package. Nothing dangerous was found and no one was hurt. Democratic U.S. Senate candidate Troy Jackson is facing questions about a 1988 assault. Jackson, who was 19 at the time, admitted punching a man and paid a misdemeanor fine. A police report says his longtime partner also claimed Jackson had pushed her around, but she now says she doesn't remember saying that and denies he was violent with her. Caroline Leavitt is leaving her job as White House press secretary at the end of the month. President Trump says Leavitt is stepping down to spend more time with her family after having a daughter in May. She will remain an outside advisor. The Trump administration plans to spend at least $900 million on White House construction projects. That includes Trump's planned East Wing ballroom. A federal appeals court says the administration needs congressional approval to keep building it, and Trump plans to appeal. It was an emotional day yesterday in the murder trial of Lindsay Clancy, the Duxbury, Massachusetts mother accused of killing her three children. Her defense says that she was suffering from postpartum psychosis at the time. Clancy broke down as jurors were shown autopsy photos of the children, and jurors also heard that she had reported suicidal thoughts before the killings but was not admitted for crisis care.
0: I wonder what the impact on the jurors in cases like this is psychologically.
1: A good question.
0: That's, you know, because that would be, I mean, I would need to unpack a lot of this in therapy.
1: Yeah.
0: Just after having to witness it.
1: And I'm sure their parents, I'm sure there's parents on that.
0: Oh, yeah.
1: Yeah. Yeah.
0: Yep. And you can't look away. You can't change the channel. You can't, you know, it's your job.
1: Yep.
0: To, and you have to.
1: Mm-hmm.
0: You got called for jury. You have to do this.
1: Yeah.
0: And look at these gruesome photos.
1: They even took the jury to their home.
0: Oh, wow.
1: Yeah.
0: Wow, that's crazy.
1: Yep. Nick Reiner has been indicted in the murder of his parents, Rob and Michelle Reiner. The indictment alleges that he was lying in wait before stabbing them to death at their Brentwood home last December. He's pleaded not guilty and, if convicted, could face life without parole or the death penalty. Jason Sudeikis gave Mumford & Sons fans a pretty great surprise at Madison Square Garden. He started singing the Ted Lasso theme song from the theme song from the crowd before making his way to the stage to join Marcus Mumford.

0: do the theme song?
1: I don't know.
0: What's the connection there?
1: I haven't watched the show.
0: Oh, okay.
1: Can someone explain that?
0: Because that seems so random. I haven't watched Ted Lasso.
1: Yep. So I've only watched a season, and I don't want to make an assumption, but I think
0: did Mumford and Sons do the theme song?
1: No, but I don't want to make an assumption. So
0: all right, well, someone text us because
1: I think I might be able to.
0: Otherwise, that seems so random.
1: Yeah,
0: but I mean, it's cool.
1: Yeah,
0: Mumford and Sons, by the way, over in New Hampshire Saturday night.
1: Yeah, exactly. And how cool having Jason Sudeikis there? That's awesome.
0: Yeah,
1: yeah. Travis Kelce faced reporters for the.

0: first time this preseason, and of course, had to answer a question. The first question was, you know, about Taylor Swift.
1: Shocking.
0: Yeah.
2: It was a fun off season, man. Wedding was the best night of my life. I appreciate everybody who came out and celebrated and, you know, had fun with us. So it was a crazy night. It was full of a lot of celebration, but it's football, baby.
0: Right.
1: He pulled the Belichick there.
0: Yeah.
1: You know, but anyway, we're talking about football. I wanted to just talk about football.
0: Yeah. Right. Not my wife. Thank you.
1: Yeah.
0: And last
1: Well, it's crazy. He hasn't really talked about it.
0: No. That's right? True. Right.
1: Which is, I mean, it was months ago, and then we're still waiting for pictures.
0: Yeah. Oh, yeah. Actually, neither of them have.
1: Yeah.
0: Yeah.
1: So, of course, he's going to talk.
0: Yeah.
1: Are you kidding?
0: Yeah.
1: If no reporter asked him about the wedding at the press conference.
0: Fail.
1: Yeah.
0: Yeah, exactly. And last but not least, Cooper Flagg fever is officially out of control. A one-of-a-kind rookie card with his autograph and a piece of his NBA debut jersey was pulled in Rhode Island and could be worth more than $5 million. And in Portland yesterday, the Sea Dogs 1,000 Cooper Flagg bobbleheads were gone in under 19 minutes, with some fans lining up as early as 8:30 in the morning.
1: Yeah, okay. Now, I went by about 12:30.
0: Yeah.
1: And I will say the person who got there at 8:30 was probably pissed.
0: Oh.
1: Because they didn't need to get there at 8:30. They could have gotten there probably at 1 or 2.
0: Yeah.
1: And they would have been fine.
0: You know, they got 8:30 rolls by, and then it's like 10, and he's like, oh, or yeah. she. And they're like, come on. Oh,
1: no one else is here.
0: Then 11, and they're like, oh, my God.
1: Yeah. At about 10, you should have said, okay, I don't have to be the first. I could be like the third or fourth.
0: Yeah.
1: I'm just going to go over to Holy Donut
0: And
1: get myself a little bite to eat.
0: I'm going to run home.
1: Yeah, or maybe go home and take a nap and come back, and you would have been fine.
0: Yeah.
1: But I did think it was going to be crazy. It was not
0: I did too.
1: But they, I mean, like you said, it was less than
0: 19 minutes.
1: Yeah.
0: Yep.
1: So they did. It was, if you weren't in line already, you were not getting the bobblehead.
0: Totally. And they're like, I don't want to risk it. I don't want to risk
1: it. Right. 8:30. That just must have been a lonely couple of hours before the next person got there.
0: Yeah. And then the two people are there like,
1: I got to make awkward conversation now.
0: Yeah, right?
1: Imagine having to make awkward conversation with a stranger for 7 hours. Jeez. That alone would have made me like, I'm just going to walk around the corner of Dunkin' Donuts. I mean, at least you got like, you know, St. John Street. You could do shifts.
0: Yeah,
1: say,
0: right.
1: Okay. Well,
0: save my spot.
1: You want a coffee?
0: Yeah.
1: No, I can't. Man, we got to stand here. I got to hold it.
0: Oh, man.
1: Yeah, they must have at least let him go to the bathroom.
0: Yeah, right.
1: They got their bobblehead.
0: They did. There you go. That is the buzz for today.
1: Someone texted and said Marcus Mumford did most of the music from Ted Lasso.
0: Okay.
1: So, assuming that's true, I don't, a text.
0: So right.
1: We took this with a grain of salt.
0: But,
1: I got to watch that show because everyone says
0: it is a great show. I've seen the first season.
1: Feel good. And
0: Yeah.
1: All right, we'll play a song and come back with the question he asked after the proposal that got him in some trouble. Next.

0: Coast 93.1. It's the Blake Show. I'm Blake. That's Kelly. So the question here is, when do you bring up a prenup? Okay.
1: Mm-hmm.
0: I don't have a lot of details to share here because I'm not even really sure I'm supposed to be talking about this. So here's the very, very vague situation.
1: Okay.
0: Okay. So he proposed and she said yes. I don't know how long it was between then and when he brought up a prenup. She has not responded very well. She said the proposal's ruined, took any of the excitement out. And he's like, oh my God, I didn't mean to do that. She's the love of my life. I just think a prenup should be kind of a standard thing.
1: So he proposed and then shortly after?
0: Yeah, I don't know how shortly.
1: Okay.
0: I don't know if it was like the next day or a couple weeks later. I don't know.
1: Okay.
0: It seems like it's kind of tarnished the engagement excitement, right?
1: Yeah.
0: So when should he have brought it up? Let's just take out, I mean, a prenup is, no matter what, it kind of, is there any way that a prenup cannot kind of ruin the romance a little bit?
1: I guess.
0: It's a little bit of a downer.
1: I don't know. I don't see it as a downer.
0: Well, you're a practical person.
1: I am a practical person. I don't think I've ever looked at it that way, but that's just me. I really don't see it, and I just don't. I'm not. I.
0: Because here's the thing: like I like him bringing up the prenup,
1: mm-hmm.
0: right?
1: Mm-hmm.
0: It makes it seem like he's not sure, and he wants to keep his money.
1: Yes. Yeah.
0: That's how it comes across.
1: Right.
0: But it could be like, I don't know that you're going to stay in this.
1: Right.
0: And if you don't,
1: mm-hmm.
0: then, well, I don't want to lose everything that I came in with.
1: Right.
0: If you decide you're not in love with me anymore, you know? So that's the way that it is practical.
1: Yeah, I see it as it protects both people. It protects you both. Like, you walk away with what you
0: it protects the person with more money.
1: Yes.
0: I mean, that's the thing.
1: Sure, it protects the person with both money. And I feel like you can make sure, you know, you get a lawyer, the other person gets a lawyer, it's fair. You know, you just make sure that it's fair for both people.
0: Yeah.
1: But I also see the perspective of it can take some romance out of it. It does say like, oh, it doesn't mean we're going to be forever. I see that perspective.
0: It is like at a time when you're excited and you are in love and you, it, which is not practical.
1: Yeah. Yes.
0: Being in love is not practical.
1: Right.
0: That it's emotional.
1: Right. So I see. Yes. Maybe. Right. Okay. So I see he shouldn't have done it right after the proposal. I get it.
0: But when do you then? But that's what I mean. Like, when do you?
1: Yeah.
0: So, I mean, anyone else deal with this? Someone texted. We never got one. I wanted to, but my husband was super offended by the idea. I can see that. I could see that being.
1: Yeah. Yeah. And I think I'm not the norm. I think more people are offended by it.
0: Another text says you should protect yourself. Sign the prenup. At the end of the day, money can change everything and people can become greedy. Yeah.
1: Mm-hmm.
0: Okay, Jean, what's your take?
2: I think it should be way before the proposal.
0: Yeah.
1: Yeah.
2: First date, but it should, because, I mean, that could break the whole thing. You know,
0: right.
2: if you feel so strongly about the prenup and the other person feels strongly against the prenup,
0: right,
2: that could be the end. And, you know, you're saving everybody the heartache of proposing and then ruining that.
0: I wonder if that's a great point. Thank you, Jean.
1: Yeah.
2: You're welcome. Have a great day.
0: You too. I wonder if there's anyone who's broken up over a prenup.
1: I'm sure.

0: There must be, right?
1: Yeah. Yeah, I totally agree that I think it's something that should be discussed. I feel like it's like kids, like, you know, money is discussed. Kids are discussed. It should be discussed along with finances.
0: Yeah, like how are we going to share finance? It's true. I think it's important to have a practical conversation.
1: Yeah. Do you walk in with a lot of debt? Do you walk in with a lot of money? What do you want to do with that money? What do you want to do with this?
0: This text, okay, I want you to follow up on this text that I'm reading. It says, no matter when you bring up a prenup, there's a large financial difference. It's not going to go over well. Mm. It says, I have way more money, and he was really upset when I brought it up. But did you end up signing one?
1: Mm, yeah.
0: Can you follow up on that? Another text says, my husband and I did not do a prenup because we literally have no assets.
1: Oh, yeah.
0: But we discussed post-nups.
1: Yeah.
0: We never see our marriage ending, but crazy things happen and it's better to be protected. So, mm-hmm. So the postnup, I guess, is after you're married, you sign a thing.
1: Yeah, I've heard of that too.
0: Yeah.
1: Yep.
0: Good morning. Do you want to say your name?
2: Good morning. My name is Jennifer.
0: Hi, Jennifer. What's your take on this? If you're just tuning in, by the way, joining the conversation here, he proposed and then it seems like a short time after, I don't know if that was days or weeks, he said he wanted to have a prenup, and now she's upset and is like, well, that kind of ruins the whole proposal and blah, blah, blah. So what's your take on when the right time is?
2: I would say the right time is definitely before an engagement.
0: Mm.
2: So there aren't any surprises. I feel for her. I went through it myself. Leading up to my marriage, there was some talk about it. I am divorced now. Leading up to my marriage there, it was just thrown around. And it wasn't until 3 days before I got married that there was a signing.
1: Whoa.
2: And oh. I have family here. And, you know, it really made me think, like, does this person really love me? If the man is saying, you know, you're the love of my life, I mean, there's different ways to look at it.
0: Right.
2: I guess now that I'm older, and looking back at it, my ex owning his own business, and, you know, there were things written in that. So, you know, the thing is with a prenuptial, it's not for life. It can be changed. And if you never do with anything with it, come 7 years, it's kind of null and void. So it definitely is something that you have to keep up with.
1: Yeah.
0: Interesting. So, yeah. Well, that's the hard part. And Jennifer, I'm sure you can speak to this. The hard part is the talking about money is very practical, but the decision to get married can be practical, but it's also very emotional.
1: Mm-hmm.
0: And it's hard to balance those two things. Yeah.
1: Right.
2: And just, I mean, I really thought about, like, if it wasn't for the fact that my family was here for my wedding, I don't know, would I have gotten married? It was so chaotic. It was emotional. It was almost like signing under a duress, but...
0: Right.
2: In hindsight,
0: do you look at that moment as like something that may have planted the seed that did lead to divorce? I mean, I imagine there was other stuff too, but it sounds like that kind of flipped a little bit of a switch.
2: It did. It just kind of soured it, if I'm being completely honest with you. You know, over time, things did get better. There was no update of the prenuptial, and we went through the divorce. And, you know, when we got to the divorce piece of it, you know, all the assets that were listed in that prenuptial, you know, 10 years prior, you know, we didn't own any of it. So,
0: right. Right.
2: You know, so something to think about. You gotta, you know, if you're gonna keep going on with that. I mean, I am soon here getting married again.
0: Oh.
2: There's been little talk of it, but not much. I think it's, you know, I think we have an understanding. It's a better, it's a whole better vibe.
0: Yeah.
2: We're older, and I see where he's coming from, but. I honestly don't think that is going to be the case.
0: Yeah.
1: Yeah.
0: Interesting. Well,
2: but
0: thank you.
2: I definitely feel for her.
0: Yeah. Yeah, sure.
2: I know that feeling all too well. You got to talk about it before there's an engagement.
0: I think that's the verdict here.
1: Yeah.
0: That's the verdict, is to talk about it before the engagement. Yeah. And that way the engagement can just be all about the love and the excitement and all that.
1: And you'll be stronger this time, you know, if that ever happens again. Yeah.
0: Right.
2: Absolutely.
0: Yeah. Well, thank you for sharing, and congrats on number two.
1: Yeah, absolutely. Yeah, congrats to you.
0: Hopefully
2: thank
0: number
2: you.
0: Two of two.
1: That's right.
2: This is it. This is my guy.
1: I love that.
2: 10 years.
1: Oh, congratulations.
0: That. Bye, Jennifer.
2: We are each other's people.
1: Bye-bye. Oh, bye-bye.
0: Good stuff. That's great.
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0: Coast 93.1. You know, it's this is one of those topics I should probably wait till Todd is back to tackle because it's so up a tightwad Todd alley.
1: Okay.
0: What do you refuse to pay full price for? What do you refuse to pay full price for? I wonder if anyone else does this. So we'll get, like, you know, the staples for our bar, our home bar.
1: Uh-huh.
0: But only when they're marked down do I get the top shelf stuff.
1: Okay.
0: Like Casamigos. I love Casamigos tequila, but that is expensive.
1: Mm-hmm.
0: It could be like $40 for a bottle.
1: Yep.
0: You know? So, but then, but with, you know, the main pricing, it's the same everywhere.
1: Yep.
0: So it'll be like $5 off 1 week.
1: Mm-hmm.
0: Or sometimes like $10 off a certain size bottle.
1: Right.
0: That's when I get it.
1: Mm-hmm. Yeah.
0: I will not buy a bottle of expensive booze.
1: Yeah.
0: If it's not discounted.
1: Yeah.
0: Because they discount them so much.
1: Yes. I hear you.
0: I'm trying to think of other things. This was some post that made me think of this because, I mean...
1: I did just realize lately, probably last couple years, I do, I'm a shopper,
0: mm-hmm.
1: and I do like nice clothes and nice things, but say J. Crew, I like a J. Crew sweater, I like nice bathing suits.
0: Mm-hmm.
1: I am not spending top dollar on J. Crew things because I know in a couple months, they're going on sale.
0: Oh, yeah.
1: They're going to be marked down.
0: All these
1: Yes.
0: big clothing stores, yeah.
1: Yeah, there was a J. Crew sweater that I was eyeballing, and it was like $220.
0: Yeah, wow.
1: And I almost bought it, and I said, Kelly, stop yourself. And I did, and I just got that sweater, and it was like more than half off.
0: Yeah. Well, that's, so I live near the outlets.
1: Yeah, I know.
0: In Kittery.
1: And I was a sucker, and I said to myself, self, you almost bought that for $225 a month and a half ago, and that thing is sitting in my closet. And I was like, hello, sweater, that was $225 a month and a half ago.
0: Yeah.
1: J. Crew, you're crazy.
0: Yeah.
1: Yeah, but that's insane.
0: It is different. Like, so I live near the outlets, and it's like the factory stuff, and
1: yeah.
0: it is cheaper stuff. I mean, yeah. it's less expensive, but it's also not as good
1: yeah.
0: quality, you know?
1: Yeah. But that's crazy. I think I got the sweater for like $75, and it's the same sweater. That's bizarre.
0: What else is something that you could text us or do a talk back on the Coast 93.1 app or call us? We would love to hear your voice. 207-792-6278. What is something you refuse to pay full price for, like ever? Like, I'm trying to think. Clothing, it is rare that I will pay for something that's not on sale.
1: Oh, really?
0: Yeah. It's certain things.
1: No, I definitely won't pay like crazy amount.
0: Yeah. Or I'll go to a store where it's cheaper stuff, like H&M.
1: Mm-hmm.
0: You know?
1: Yeah.
0: And even then, every store, the first place I go is the clearance rack.
1: Yeah.
0: And if I don't, if I'm like, oh, that's pretty nice, but okay, that's $150. Okay, no.
1: Yeah. I think I've just realized that stuff, I end up replacing it so
0: That's
1: frequently.
0: That's the problem.
1: So I do end up buying the more expensive stuff because it lasts me longer.
0: Now, someone said trendy home decor. Yeah, I especially now, I'm like, I do not want to pay full price for any furniture or rugs or anything like that just because you can get them discounted so easily.
1: Yes. Yes.
0: There's so many places that are doing markdowns and discounts.
1: Rugs with pets? No.
0: Sorry.
1: No. What?
0: Someone just texted gas for your car.
1: Well, we know about
0: Thank
1: blinks.
0: You. Yeah. Yes. Oh, my God. Yes. So, well, it's not about full. Yeah. I will go an extra mile.
1: Yes.
0: To use my discount card at knowing that it's going to be cheaper.
1: Mm-hmm.
0: And I think if you added it up, I've probably saved hundreds on gas.
1: Yeah.
0: Especially in the last year.
1: Mm-hmm.
0: Yeah. Another person says, I don't really pay full price for anything.
1: Oh, good.
0: Okay. There you go.
1: I will say over the last 6 months, I have researched over and over and over how to save money on your bills.
0: Mm.
1: Everything from your electric bill to your phone bill, to...
0: Have you found?
1: And yes,
0: oh,
1: I have.
0: Really?
1: Yeah. And people, you can do it.
0: Well, wait a minute. Share with the class. How did you get a cheaper electric bill?
1: Electric bill is everything from how you go around your house and figure out what's taking up the most energy, and you'll be shocked at things that are plugged in that you didn't realize. Like we had a refrigerator downstairs that we used, but we didn't use it too much. And so we unplugged that, and or I was doing laundry every single day and I cut back to every other day, and that dropped our CMP bill.
0: Wow.
1: Yes. I have been doing this for the past like 4, 5, 6 months.
0: Yeah. Use ChatGPT?
1: Yes.
0: Yeah.
1: Yes, AT&T. So I went back and forth with plans and different cell phones. And if you do two people on one plan and the other, I'm telling you, people.
0: Yeah.
1: My husband thought I was crazy, but I am saving us so much money.
0: It makes a difference.
1: All those little things add up.
0: Yeah.
1: If you spend like a couple weeks.
0: This is funny. Someone says chips. I never pay full price for chips. $5 a bag. I wait for the Shaw's deals. $2 to $2.50.
1: And half that bag is air. Let's be honest.
0: That's true. Yeah, it's expensive air.
1: Yes.
0: Yeah, a lot of us have those things. It's like, it's not even really the price. It's the principle.
1: Mm-hmm.
0: Oh, good one. Yeah, cars.
1: Oh, yeah.
0: You got to negotiate.
1: Yes.
0: You have to negotiate.
1: Yep.
0: God, I got so taken advantage of the first time I bought a car.
1: Yeah, you can use ChatGPT for that too.
0: Absolutely.
1: Yep.
0: Absolutely. Mm-hmm. Oh my God. Yeah. I walked in and they must have been like, well, here comes a sucker.
1: Yeah.
0: Like I must have had a blinking sign above my head that said, sucker, sucker. Yeah, right. They wanted like, you know, whatever it was, it was $16,900 for this used car. That was really not even a great used car.
1: Yep.
0: This years ago now. And I didn't know what I was doing. I mean, I may as well have said, let's just round up to 17.
1: Yeah.

0: Oh my God.
1: Let me give you an extra grand.
0: Yeah. Oh, a package that I'll never use for maintenance? Sure.
1: Yeah.
0: Throw that in there.
1: Yep. Yep.
0: Yeah. And while we're at it, let's see who's got the highest interest rate. Oh my God. That was so bad. Yeah. All right. Todd's out. Tightwad Todd is out, unfortunately, for this conversation.
1: Oh, man.
0: Dana's in. She's got your new Center Main forecast.
2: A few showers out there this morning. Thunderstorms this afternoon. High temperatures in the upper 70s to low 80s. Some of those storms could be on the stronger side with gusty winds, small hail, and frequent lightning. Overnight tonight, low temperatures will be dropping down into the upper 50s. For tomorrow, mostly sunny skies with highs around 80. Similar day on Saturday. Next chance of rain is Sunday night. I'm News Center Maine meteorologist Dana Osgood for Coast 93.1.
0: We've got a brand new blown off this morning. That's coming up around 7:05. Great first date or couple dates, and then you get ghosted or blown off. So we'll figure out what's going on there. Also, tickets for Andy Grammer.
1: Awesome.
0: Last couple chances to get in on this. You could see him up at Bowl in the Pines, but you've got to check in around 7:30, okay? Up next, Taylor Swift and Travis Kelce, married and already having a problem in the home.
1: Oh, no.
0: But who's causing the problem? And is this something a lot of us can relate to? I think so. That's next.
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0: Uh-oh, there's already trouble in the Taylor Swift, Travis Kelce house to do with combining their pets, their cats and his dog.
1: Cats and dogs.
0: Dog wants to play all the time. Cats want peace and quiet.
1: Yeah.
0: But everyday people like us have this issue, combining pets in a relationship. So that's the topic here on The Blake Show with Kelly and Todd, 7-9 Coast. Oh my God, I haven't thought about this in such a long time. When I met Kyle, my former partner, who has since passed away years ago, I had a dog and he had a dog.
1: Yeah.
0: And my dog was younger. He was not super well behaved, which would shock you knowing Oscar in his later years, because he was just the sweetest.
1: Oscar was perfection.
0: He was, but he had a disobedient streak for a little bit.
1: How dare
0: and
1: you?
0: He would run, and he would, if he saw something or he just wanted to run, he would book it and he would not come back. So we thought, okay, we'll introduce Kyle's dog, Izzy, to my dog, Oscar, and hope they get along, right? We take him down to the beach and we met at Willard during dog time. And Oscar went running.
1: Oh.
0: And here I am trying to impress this new guy.
1: Right.
0: And I'm like, Oscar, Oscar, Oscar.
1: Had to leave. Like, he listens.
0: Had to literally chase him down. Like, you know, at the if you're looking at the water down the right.
1: Yeah.
0: There's like those little rocks and cliffs that goes up. He was like going up there. I mean, he was on his way to Cape Elizabeth. Oh, yeah.
1: And there you are running like David Hasselhoff.
0: Obviously.
1: Oh, crap.
0: Going, you know, trying to remain calm, but also like panicked.
1: Yeah.
0: Where else is he going
1: to
0: go?
1: But then trying not to be panicked.
0: And trying to look like I'm in control, which I'm not.
1: You're not, but Kyle was smoke show.
0: Well, and Kyle also, like, Izzy had been trained really well, and she was really good at recall. So Oscar looked like the bad kid, you know? 7-9 Coast, call or text us. When combining pets went awry.
1: I mean, we had Alice, and then Jay brought home Frank. And
0: wait, what?
1: Yes. So we had we got Alice together, and then, you know, maybe a year in, Jay brings home this dog, Frank. And Frank was a puppy, and I was pregnant at the time with Wyatt. Frank had a lot of energy, so I bring Frank to training. Well, Frank could not be trained.
0: Oh,
1: Frank
0: boy.
1: Was a nut job.
0: Yeah.
1: Jay would have to run with Frank, and then he would bike with Frank to get some of this energy out.
0: Oh, geez.
1: Frank was crazy, to the point where I was like, Frank can't be around a newborn. Let's test Frank out with a newborn. So I put a baby, like a baby doll, on the table to see, like, what would Frank do with a baby doll? Frank took the newborn, like the fake baby doll, and in its mouth and ripped it apart, just like, row, row, row. And I was like, we can't keep Frank. Frank has to go somewhere.
0: Oh, my God.
1: I had to find a new home for Frank. Frank literally had to go to a farm where Frank killed all their chickens.
0: Wait, no.
1: Yes.
0: Wait, what?
1: Yes.
0: How have I never heard this story?
1: Frank killed all their chickens.
0: Literally went to a farm.
1: Yes.
0: And then killed all the chickens.
1: Yes. Well, they renamed him Hank. And I was like, Frank didn't do that. Hank did. But I tried to warn you. So that's the story of Frank. Way too much energy.
0: Wow.
1: But let it be known, we tried. We brought him to training classes.
0: Yeah, well, that happens, you know, and not every... I remember when I was trying to get Oscar better trained, actually, I was listening to all these podcasts about dog training.
1: Uh-huh.
0: And one of the things they say is the environment impacts a dog.
1: Yeah.
0: But there are also things about the dog that just come with the way it's born.
1: Yes.
0: You know, it's just like people.
1: Yes.
0: You know, some people are just in their nature a certain way.
1: Yep.
0: And then it's the same thing with dogs, and it could be good, it could be bad, it can be trainable, and sometimes it can't.
1: It would have ripped Wyatt limb from limb. I was like, look what it did to this newborn doll.
0: Well, I mean, just in general, dogs' defenses, they probably think of that as a toy, whereas if it was a moving, breathing, smelling human, they probably wouldn't have done that. I hope for Frank Hank's legacy.
1: Yeah.
0: That,
1: yeah. I don't know where Frank is now. Yeah. Frank, Hank, whatever he is.
0: But, well, I doubt he's still hanging out with the chickens.
1: I think he's with the chickens.
0: Yeah.
1: Yeah.
0: Wow.
1: Yeah, that didn't go well. That's Frank.
0: We finally got rid of him.
1: Yeah.
0: Got someone to take him. He ate all their chickens.
1: Yeah. She showed up. I was like 9 months pregnant. I cried. I was like, I'm sorry. We couldn't do it, Frank.
0: Yeah.
1: Yeah, that was a sad day.
0: Well, not as sad as
1: it
0: was.
1: But then I already ate the chickens.
0: For the
1: and
0: chickens.
1: I was like,
0: it was a Saturday for the chickens.
1: Yeah, it really was.
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1: Yes.
0: Is next week. It's next week, so if you do want to go, get your tickets coming up at 7:30. Chance to get in the sound check also. Okay. Oh, wow, that's crazy. We were just one more thing on the combining pets.
1: Yeah.
0: Nothing could top the Frank story with chickens.
1: Yeah, those were the days.
0: Text says, when I met my fiance, I had a dog. She had two cats. A few years later, my mother died and we inherited her cat.
1: Oh.
0: We also do have a kid, by the way. So now we have a 15-year-old dog, three cats, and a 3-year-old.
1: Yikes.
0: Yeah.
1: Oh.
0: That's a lot.
1: That is a full house.
0: That's a lot of food.
1: No, yeah.
0: That is a lot of food going around.
1: Yeah.
0: Boy, oh boy.
1: It's a lot of litter boxes.
0: Yeah. Does each cat need its own litter box? How does that work?
1: I don't remember
0: from my early days of having a cat.
1: Maybe not.
0: Todd's out, but Dana's got your News Center Maine forecast. And a little blip today, but we'll get better.
2: A few showers out there this morning, thunderstorms this afternoon, high temperatures in the upper 70s to low 80s. Some of those storms could be on the stronger side with gusty winds, small hail, and frequent lightning. Overnight tonight, low temperatures will be dropping down into the upper 50s. For tomorrow, mostly sunny skies with highs around 80. Similar day on Saturday. Next chance of rain is Sunday night. I'm News Center Maine meteorologist Dana Osgood for Coast 93.1.
0: All right, Kelly's got your buzz stories next, and then we launch into a brand new blown off. 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
1: All right, hi, good morning. We're going to get into brand new Blown Off in just a moment. Great first date, then you're getting ghosted or blown off. Can't figure out why, and that's why we do that. 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
2: Yeah.
1: Or maybe another date, ideally. And if it's ever happening to you, then reach out to us. So we'll get into a brand new Blown Off in just a minute. Also, remember, we've got those Andy Grammer tickets coming up at 7:30. Chance at the sound check. But what are we buzzing about first?
3: 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Here's what Name's going to be buzzing about today.
1: What's the buzz? What's happening? What are we buzzing about today? Forecast-wise, Dana over at New Center Maine is serving up a little rain, although that is much needed.
2: Yeah. Oh, yeah.
1: A lot of places have been kind of dry, so we got some rain out there, some showers this morning. Dana said there's a chance of seeing a storm or two this afternoon, and then tomorrow for your Friday looks really good.
2: Mm.
1: It's going to be sunny. Saturday looks good. Sunday looks mostly good. The next chance of rain comes on Sunday night. So pretty good weekend ahead again.
2: Yep.
1: Loving that. What else are we buzzing about, Kel?
2: Wells beaches were closed to swimming yesterday after a great white shark was spotted near the shore. Officials say the 10-foot juvenile shark was about 500 yards off Wells Beach. It comes less than a week after a shark pulled a lifeguard underwater at Scarborough Beach State Park.
4: Baby, there's a shark in the water.
1: Getting tired of playing the Jaws music.
2: Yeah.
1: You know, time for something more upbeat.
2: Yeah.
1: You know?
2: Yes, I know it. A 19-year-old Westbrook man has died after drowning in Tumbledown Pond in western Maine. Wardens say Bogdan Dosev went swimming with a group after hiking Tumbledown yesterday afternoon and went under. He was pulled from about 12 feet of water but could not be revived.
1: So sad.
2: I know.
1: Did you say 19?
2: Yes.
1: Jesus.
2: I know. So young.
1: It's, you know, it is a tragic reminder how drowning can happen.
2: I know.
1: Experienced swimmers and you know, you're athletic enough to have done a hike like that, and then you get in the water. I mean, I don't know the circumstances of what happened, but I just cannot imagine being up there, and now this has happened, and you got to make your way down.
2: Yeah. I mean,
1: it's just awful no matter how you lose someone that age, but but with this whole, you know, on a hike like this, it's horrible.
2: Yeah. Two bomb scares prompted evacuations in Maine yesterday. Kennebunk Town Hall was shut down after an emailed threat, and Maine Revenue Services in Augusta was evacuated over a suspicious package. Nothing dangerous was found, and no one was hurt. Democratic U.S. Senate candidate Troy Jackson is facing questions about a 1988 assault. Jackson, who was 19 at the time, admitted punching a man and paid a misdemeanor fine. A police report says his longtime partner also claimed Jackson had pushed her around, but she now says she doesn't remember saying that and denies he was violent with her. Caroline Leavitt is leaving her job as White House press secretary at the end of the

0: month. President Trump says Leavitt is stepping down to spend more time with her family after having a daughter in May. She'll remain an outside advisor to Trump. More details this morning on President Trump's secret flight after the NATO summit. Trump was moved by a catering truck to another military plane because of a security threat, while Secretary of State Marco Rubio and Treasury Secretary Scott Bessent stayed on the decoy Air Force One. Trump says the military and Secret Service made that call.
1: And I think the press, I think all the press, and I'm pretty sure Caroline Leavitt, too.
0: Oh.
1: Because I saw a funny... Well, I mean, I guess not really that funny, but I saw a meme about her leaving and saying, well, yeah, if my boss put me on a plane that was targeted, I'd probably be done too.
0: Oh.
1: So I don't know. I doubt that's actually the reason.
0: Yeah.
1: You know.
0: Right.
1: But that was funny the way they tied those together.
0: Hmm.
1: I would have some words with my boss, I would think.
0: Hmm.
1: But I guess that's the way it works when you're the president. It's. At all costs, protect the president.
0: I guess, yeah, yep. It was an emotional day yesterday in the murder trial of Lindsay Clancy, the Duxbury, Massachusetts mother accused of killing her three children. Her defense says that she was suffering from postpartum psychosis at the time. Clancy broke down as jurors were shown autopsy photos, and jurors also heard that she had reported suicidal thoughts before the killings, but was not admitted for crisis care.
1: Yeah, I wonder how this case is going to shake out.
0: I know.
1: I mean, it is awful.
0: Yeah.
1: I can't imagine being on that jury and looking at those photos.
0: No.
1: And you said they took them to the house, right?
0: Yep.
1: Ugh.
0: Yeah.
1: Talk about a traumatic experience. Forget about being involved in the case.
0: Yeah.
1: What about being on the jury?
0: And seeing the mom in a wheelchair crying every single day.
1: Right.
0: Breaking down. Like, it's...
1: Do you feel one way or the other so far on this one?
0: Yeah, I do. I think if she was experiencing severe postpartum and this is documented and she
1: right.
0: didn't.
1: It looks to me like it.
0: She was mentally ill.
1: Yeah.
0: Ill. And she seems still clearly mentally ill.
1: Right.
0: And her husband also supports her.
1: Right.
0: In that, like. And hearing what she did to them and how they walked it, how the EMTs walked in.
1: Oh,
0: I don't know how a mother. She was a nurse. It does not make sense.
1: I mean, she wasn't in her right mind, right?
0: Right.
1: But why?
0: Right.
1: Was it because, you know, it is. Yeah. It's a captivating case. We don't have to dwell on it too much, but
0: yeah,
1: it is. It is interesting. I agree with you. I feel like it seems like there's a lot of evidence that she should have gotten more help.
0: Yeah. Nick Reiner has been indicted in the murders of his parents, Rob and Michelle Reiner. The indictment alleges he was lying in wait before stabbing them to death at their Brentwood home last December. He's pleaded not guilty and if convicted could face life without parole or the death penalty.
1: Boy, these cases take a long time, don't they?
0: Yeah, right. I know. Jason Sudeikis gave Mumford & Sons fans a pretty great surprise at Madison Square Garden. He started singing the Ted Lasso theme song from the crowd before joining Marcus Mumford on stage. Mumford co-wrote and performed the theme song for the show.
1: I said earlier that I haven't watched Ted Lasso, and I feel like I'm missing out. Everyone raves about it.
0: Yeah.
1: And someone texted in response to that and said, I'm jealous that you haven't watched yet because you get to experience it.
0: Wow.
1: The way that I did. I thought that was an interesting comment. So
0: yeah.
1: Sounds like it's a show worth watching.
0: Yeah. Travis Kelce faced reporters for the first time this preseason, and of course the first question was about Taylor.
2: Mm-hmm. It was a fun offseason, man. Wedding was the best night of my life. And I appreciate everybody who came out and celebrated and, you know, had fun with us. So it was a crazy night. It was full of a lot of celebration, but it's football, baby.
0: But yeah.
1: The best night of my life.
0: Yeah.
1: Cool. That's sweet.
0: And last but not least, Cooper Flag fever is everywhere right now. First, a one-of-a-kind Cooper Flag rookie card was pulled at a Rhode Island card shop. Could be worth more than $5 million. And yesterday, the Sea Dogs... Yeah.
1: For a card?
0: For a card.
1: Wow.
0: Yesterday, the Sea Dogs gave away 1,000 Cooper Flag bobbleheads at Hadlock, and they were gone in less than 19 minutes. Some fans had been in line since 8:30 that morning.
1: They put up a little video on our Instagram if you want to go check that out. And some people were lined up. I went around 12:30, and the line was not super long. So I'm guessing the person who got there at 8:30 was like, well, damn it. I didn't have to do that.
0: Right.
1: But maybe they got the first one and that's what they wanted. Yeah. So there you go.
0: Yeah.
1: Because I think you could have gotten there probably around 2 or 3. It would have been okay.
0: Yeah.
1: I'm just saying. When I went by at 12:30, there was about 20 people.
0: Oh, man.
1: Yeah.
0: Oh, man. Well, there you go. That's the buzz for today.
1: All right. Blown off. Great first date. Now you're getting ghosted or blown off. Can't figure out what's going on. Then reach out to us as a last resort. Blown off time.
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4: Swipe, match, let's meet. A spark is that chemistry. But now you're gone. Don't know why. Ghosted. Goodbye.
1: Blown off. Okay, Zach. Good morning.
5: Good morning.
0: Morning.
1: Like, Zach is a little hesitant to do this.
0: It's go time.
1: Yeah. So you know, look, at the end of the day, you'll get a little closure and you know what happened because it sucks not to know.
0: Yep.
5: Yeah. I mean, that is like ultimately what I'm looking for because I'm in this spot where I don't get it. I had a great time and, you know, I thought she did too. So, yeah. I guess I never saw myself doing anything like this, but
0: sure.
5: know,
1: yeah.
5: But you know, I like her. I think she's really cool. And again, I'm just confused. So.
1: Sure. She, by the way, is Sadie, right?
5: Yes.
1: So Sadie has stopped responding.
5: Yeah. Not quite sure why. We had a really good time. You know, we met on a dating app. We matched. We had a lot in common. We talked for a little while, and then I was just like, "Hey, this is great. We should meet up."
1: Okay. Yeah. So, did you have one date?
5: Yeah. Well, I tried for two, but I
0: I went for two.
1: One for two. Yeah. You're one for two. What? So, what was the date?
5: Yeah. Well, so we met up for dinner. I was hoping to maybe, you know, take a walk around after, but she had to sort of at last minute head home. So it was just the dinner.
1: Huh. Okay, but dinner went well?
5: I thought it was fine. Yeah. You know, it was like a very, very hot and humid day. And
1: yeah.
5: I think everybody was, you know, a little uncomfortable at one point. But I definitely don't think it was a disaster or anything like that.
1: Okay. Everybody. Do you mean?
0: Yeah.
5: Oh, sorry. I I brought my dog, Hank, along.
1: Oh.
0: Oh.
1: Okay. I assume Sadie was cool with that.
0: Right.
5: Oh, yeah, totally. That's one of the things that sort of connected us. She's obsessed with dogs.
1: Oh, okay.
0: Oh.
1: Oh, that's cute. Yeah,
0: well, perfect.
5: That was like on our profiles, both of us were like, must love dogs. And I was like, hey, that's a woman for me.
1: Oh, okay.
0: Yeah. That's great.
1: Wait, so you had to go somewhere where you could bring the dog. So that's what you mean about being hot and humid because you're outside.
5: Right. Right.
1: Okay.
0: Yeah. Got it. Yeah.
1: But say you got the sense that Sadie had a good time, I assume.
5: Totally.
1: Have you heard from her since?
5: No. Not really. I texted her after and then, you know, I tried again and she's barely responded, so.
1: Okay.
0: Hmm.
1: And there was she didn't make a comment or like there was nothing that was like no moment
5: like
1: that makes
5: going
1: you
5: going through now.
1: Yeah.
5: I racked my brain and I was like, what could I have done? I thought, you know, it was hot. Like I said, it was uncomfortable. Maybe that's what it was. But, you know, at the end of the day, I think she knows I can't control the weather. She
0: yeah.
5: Like
0: the
1: right.
0: I was just going to say, that's not your fault.
1: Right.
0: Yeah.
5: Yeah, it's not my fault. Just not quite sure after we had such a good connection.
1: Yeah. Well, anything else you want to add before we get to her? She did agree to come on.
5: I mean, yeah, just, you know, obviously I'm really into her. I wouldn't go through all this effort, but yeah.
1: Right. Okay.
0: Well.
1: All right. Well, I'm going to add Sadie into the call, okay?
5: Cool. Yeah. Let's do it.
1: Really just hit you, didn't it?
0: Yeah.
5: Like, no, we are. I mean, there's that moment where it's like, you know, you want to know the reason, but you kind of fear that. Well.
1: Sure.
0: It'll be okay.
1: Yeah.
5: All right. Okay.
1: Okay, Sadie.
6: Hey.
1: Hi.
0: Hi.
1: Zach.
6: Hi. Hey.
1: Okay, we got you both.
5: Hey, Sadie, please do not think I am a weird person.
0: So please.
6: I listen to the show all the time, actually, so.
1: Oh.
0: Cool.
1: Probably didn't think you'd be in this segment that we do.
6: I mean, I guess you never know.
0: Right.
1: So, well, let's just kind of go back to the beginning and get your take on this.

0: this. You guys met on a dating app. Must love dogs, right? That's not the name of the dating app, although you know what it should be.
1: Actually, that's a great idea.
0: So you hit it off, and you meet Hank.
2: You had to
0: leave the date early. I think we should probably get into that. Is the reason you left the date early because of something?
2: Yeah.
0: Okay.
1: Okay.
3: Wait, you left early? Seriously?
2: Yeah, I don't actually think you realized how annoying it was. Oh. This is confirmation, so.
3: Whoa. Sorry. Let's rewind. What did I do?
0: Let's pause there and find out next, actually. Zach, I hate to do this to you, but I feel like this is a good point to play a song and come back. And
3: no, I don't think that's a good idea.
1: If I could.
0: It's a short 3 minutes, Zach. Okay. Hang on 1 sec. It's the Blake Show. It's Blown Off.

0: 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Blown Off, Blake Show, Coast 93.1. Zach, thank you for your patience.
1: Okay.
0: Regretting this now.
2: Yeah, right.
0: So it sounds like you guys kind of hit it off. You got the dog thing in common. Your dog's on the date, and she's obsessed with dogs, right? What was annoying?
3: It was Hank.
1: Oh. Whoa, my dog?
0: Uh-oh.
2: Yeah,
3: shots
2: fired.
3: Your dog.
0: Oh.
1: Wow.
0: Okay.
3: Well, first of all, I had no idea he was going to bring him.
1: Oh. Yeah, but hold up. Your profile literally says must love dogs.
3: Yeah, I do love dogs, but that doesn't mean that, like, you show up on a first date with yours without mentioning it.
0: Yeah.
2: Yeah.
0: Yeah. Okay.
2: Okay.
0: So you didn't see that coming, but you do. I mean,
2: was he a bad dog?
3: No, it's not that. It's like, you know, it was so hot out that day, and like,
0: right.
2: Oh.
3: Couldn't sit inside because we had Hank, and so then we had to sit outside on the patio, and it was just like brutal. We were dying, and like all we wanted was AC. There was zero breeze.
0: Mm.
2: Okay. Yeah.
1: But we did find a place, right?
3: Yeah, outside on a porch, and we're like sweating, and like, of course, Hank, you know, he's panting like crazy.
0: Right, yep. Right.
2: Yep.
3: Yeah, and then, like, the whole date just became about making sure Hank was okay, because, like, I'm not comfortable watching a dog, like, be uncomfortable either. You know, we're getting him water. We're moving him into the shade. We're telling him to lie down. We're telling him, you know, stop begging for food.
1: Well, I had to take care of him. It's not like I'm not going to leave him in the car.
3: No, and right. I wouldn't want you to leave him in the car. Like, my God.
2: Right.
3: But, like, leave him at home.
2: Yeah.
3: You know, like, I'm right. Not mad that you took care of your dog. I'm saying that, like, your dog should not have been there in the first place.
0: What can...
2: Okay.
0: Okay, so was that it? Because I wonder if this was just, like, he was excited then wanted to introduce you to his dog and, like...
2: Impress him,
0: and just bad planning.
3: It's just, like... It just didn't set things off in the right direction for me. Kind of felt like a red flag in some ways.
0: Like that that the dog was taking priority over you kind of a thing?
2: Oh, I see.
3: Yeah, and like just like bad communication skills. Like, what does this mean? I don't know. There were no questions. There was no like getting to know me, right? Like, if I asked him a question, he barely heard it because he was too busy, you know, feeding Hank or tending to Hank and, like, you know, giving him table scraps, which, by the way, not okay in my book.
1: Okay. All right. I will say I definitely tried to get to know you, Sadie. Honestly, I do think I barely fed Frank anything at that point, like maybe a couple of bites from my sandwich, maybe a couple of fries. But, like, he was actually being a really, really good boy at that time.
0: So I do hear a tinge of judgment, though, Sadie, on the table scraps.
2: I'm just saying.
0: So you left, Sadie, because what was your excuse? Did you?
3: I said that my friend, like, needed to let my dog out, and they bailed.
0: Okay.
2: Okay.
0: Okay. So, but you were like,
1: wait,
0: I just...
1: Is that not true?
2: No.
3: No.
2: Sorry.
3: I really just wanted to leave, and like, okay. I didn't want to hurt Hank's feelings, you know.
2: Right.
3: But like, he ruined my date.
2: Sorry, Hank.
0: So can I? Hey, can I just ask you, Sadie? Because I'm going to be honest, I totally see where you're coming from, but I could also see myself doing this because I love the dog. Do you think if Zach had said, "Hey, do you mind if I bring Hank?" then it would have been different?
3: Yeah, I really do, because I would have been like, hey, maybe not tonight, it's just supposed to be really hot, and then, you know, we could have sat inside, we could have actually talked, we maybe, like, could have gone somewhere afterwards, you know?
0: Hmm.
2: Yeah. All right, yeah, well...
0: I mean, Zach, do you see where she's coming from?
1: Like, yeah.
0: Yeah. Sadie, do you mind if I just ask you, would you go on the date that you expected? Like... Without the dog and
2: without Hank.
0: And do another date? Or was this like, nope, sorry, it's not going to work?
3: I mean, sure.
0: Mm? Okay.
2: All right, sure.
1: I mean, I promise I really will not bring Hank.
3: Okay.
2: Oh. She sounds
0: all right.
2: Very excited.
0: Yeah. Well, I don't know. I think it could be worth another shot, but you know, you guys work it out, and yeah,
2: maybe
0: tell Hank hello.
2: Yeah.
1: I will.
2: All right.
1: You. Thank you for showing my dog that respect. I appreciate that.
0: Well, you know, we always say send us a follow-up and let us know, and no one ever seems to do that.
2: Yeah.
0: We would love to hear if you do go on another date and we can update people. But, yeah, thanks for reaching out, Zach, and I hope at least you feel a bit of closure, and who knows, maybe another date, right?
1: I do feel closure, yeah. Thanks for helping me figure this out.
0: Okay. Right. Sadie, thanks for coming on. Take care, okay?
3: Sure thing. Bye.
2: Bye, guys.
4: I want you to love me like my dog does.
0: Well, I'm not sure if that sounds like it's definitely another date or not, but I get it.
2: Yeah.
0: I get both sides, honestly. I could see myself being the eager, like, oh, you love dogs too? Oh, my God, you got to meet my dog.
2: Here we go.
0: Yeah. All right, it's The Blake Show with Kelly and Todd. If you're ever getting blown off, then reach out to us. 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

0: I knew it. It's Coast 93.1. Hello, you're on the Blake Show with Kelly and Todd. If you missed the clip of Travis Kelce talking about the wedding, he does say something kind of sweet where he's like, it was the best night of my life.
1: Yeah, very sweet.
0: Of course it was the first question he was asked at the...
1: Yeah. He can't be surprised.
0: The Chiefs press conference. Yeah.
1: Right.
0: Yeah. No photos yet, by the way. Why didn't they ask that?
1: Yeah.
0: Hey, Travis, when are the photos coming out?
1: Yeah.
0: You've been busy. What have you been up to?
2: It was a fun offseason, man. Wedding was the best night of my life. And I appreciate everybody who came out and celebrated and, you know, had fun with us. It was a crazy night. It was full of a lot of celebration, but it's football, baby.
1: It's football, baby.
0: It's time for football. He's getting into football mode.
1: That's right.
0: No more wedding mode. Wedding mode off, football mode on.
1: Yes, yes.
0: Andy Grammer plays up at Bowl in the Pines in less than a week now.
1: Wow. All right.
0: Yeah. Crazy. If you want to go, we've got a Survey Says question for you. If you're the first person with the right answer, you get a pair of tickets and qualify for the sound check upgrade. But you got to keep your head up. Whoa. And you can let your head down. Hey, you all right. Keep your head up. So here is your question in our game. Survey Says, on average, we spend $111 a month on this.
1: Okay.
0: And we're spending more every month on this than we were last year. Okay, on average, we spend $111 a month on this. First person in, hey, I know a lot of people like to just play and get the answer right. They don't even care what they win. But make sure you can use the tickets because we don't want these to go to waste.
1: No.
0: So this is for Wednesday night, this coming Wednesday night up in Sydney, Maine. It is about an hour away from Portland. So the location is not super convenient, but it is worth it.
1: Yeah. Oh,
0: beautiful,
1: yeah.
0: Beautiful, beautiful place to see a show. And you got a pretty good chance of getting a sound check pass because we've got five of those to give away. Normally, it's just one.
1: Yeah.
0: But they're hooking us up this time and therefore hooking you up.
1: Yeah.
0: Okay? 79 Coast, 207-792-6278. And before we get to any listeners, Kel, you have a...
1: It just came to me.
0: Okay. Hold on. Let me make sure. I will show no emotion in my response.
1: Okay. Like coffees, drinks.
0: Coffees, drinks.
1: At, takeout places, coffee places. I'm over-explaining.
0: That makes me think, I just had a whole argument with a 10-year-old yesterday about what constitutes takeout. What constitutes fast food.
1: Oh.
0: She was trying to tell me that Chipotle isn't fast food. And I was like, it may not be like fast food, but that's fast food.
1: That's fast food. It's a healthier fast food.
0: Yeah.
1: But it's fast food.
0: Good morning. Who's this?
3: Good morning. This is Susie.
0: Hi, Susie. Where are you starting your day?
3: I just dropped my son off at daycare.
0: Oh, nice.
1: Right? Oh.
0: Yeah.
1: All right, Susie.
0: Bet your guess is not daycare. You wish yeah. That cost $111 a month.
3: That would be 12.
0: What's your guess? On average, we spend $111 a month on this.
3: I was thinking the same as Kelly. I was thinking coffee.
0: Coffees. No.
1: Oh,
0: I'm sorry.
1: We were robbed.
0: I'm sorry. How old's your little one?
3: My son. I actually did the talkback text the other day. So my son is 22 months,
0: oh.
3: And my daughter is 4 months.
0: Oh, wow. Oh, yes. You got, oh, yeah. That's
1: Tanner?
0: When you're like, I need these Andy Grammer tickets. I got two kids under two. Mama needs a break.
1: Oh, two under two.
3: Yeah, I'm trying.
0: Yeah.
1: Oh, man, you do deserve these tickets.
0: Can't believe you're even coherent right
1: yeah,
0: now.
1: Yeah, exactly.
0: Really.
1: Wow.
0: All right. Well, listen, try back, okay? Keep trying.
3: Will do. Thank you, guys.
0: All right. Bye-bye. Hi, Coast. Good morning. Who's this?
4: Hello?
1: Man.
4: Hello?
1: Oh, it sounds like we're in the vortex.
4: This is what my poker voice sounds like.
1: This is what I am, a bot with boobs.
0: Did we get that? I feel like I'm gonna need that.
1: What are they called?
0: Fembot?
1: Yes!
0: Okay. Hi, good morning. It's always just a little off.
1: Yeah, I knew you'd get it. Yeah.
0: We need to go on a game show.
1: Totally.
0: Okay.
1: We would win.
0: Yeah, the game show is called...
5: Missed it by that much.
1: Man, they'd see us coming. I'd be like, oh, they have no idea. Yeah.
0: Hi, good morning. What's your name?
6: My name is Zoe.
0: Okay, Zoe, where are you?
6: I am in Waterboro.
0: In Waterboro. What do you think we spend on average $111 a month on?
6: I think it's streaming services.
1: Oh, I was just going to say that. Oh,
0: streaming?
1: It's just came in my brain.
0: Okay, well, you're not competing.
1: I'm not competing.
0: It's okay.
1: But yeah.
0: Okay. Zoe, you're right.
1: Let's go. Okay.
0: Yes. Woo-hoo. Yes. So first of all, you're going to Andy Grammer. But yay. You got to keep your head up. Yeah. Have you ever been to this venue, Bowl in the Pines in Sydney, Maine?
6: I have not.
0: Yeah. It's one that not a lot of people have gone to, but Kelly's gone for a show and raved about it. It's a beautiful place to see a show. And you could end up getting to go a little early and catch the sound check with these exclusive sound check passes. So you're in the running for that. We'll pick a grand prize winner, or several grand prize winners, actually, tomorrow. But you are set for your pair of tickets. Okay, Zoe?
6: Awesome. Thank you so much.
0: You're welcome. Do you think you spend more or less than $111 a month?
6: My husband and I really like football, so I usually, start to spend more during the football season.
0: Yeah, mm-hmm. You got to get those this pass summer. And that pass.
1: Yeah. Yeah, right. Yep.
0: Yeah, especially if you watch. Do you watch college football?
6: We don't watch college football, but we watch all the teams, so we get that like special
1: the big
6: Sunday
1: package.
6: Ticket
0: yeah,
6: to be able to see it all.
0: Did
6: yeah.
0: we get that? I feel like I'm yeah. Get that big package.
1: Get that big package, Zoe. Yeah.
0: Yeah. So $111 a month on subscriptions, and that's up 25% from last year.
1: Mm-hmm.
0: So if it feels like it costs more. Correct.
1: Yeah.
0: It does. Well, Zoe, have a great time at Andy Grammer, and good luck on getting the sound check. We'll draw that tomorrow, but you're all set for your tickets. We just got to get some info from you, so don't hang up, okay?
6: Okay. Awesome.
1: Nice job.
0: All right. Yep, $111, I got to say. That sounds about right.
1: Yeah.
0: Maybe even low, depending on whether there's a show that pops on that we have to... resubscribe.
1: Right. And then you forget about it.
0: And then you forget. And that's how you end up at $111 mm-hmm. a month. I'm just saying. Mm-hmm. Saying. All right. Todd's out. Dana's in. She's got your News Center Main forecast.
7: A few showers out there this morning. Thunderstorms this afternoon. High temperatures in the upper 70s to low 80s. Some of those storms could be on the stronger side with gusty winds, small hail, and frequent lightning. Overnight tonight, low temperatures will be dropping down into the upper 50s. For tomorrow, mostly sunny skies with highs around 80. Similar day on Saturday. Next chance of rain is Sunday night. I'm News Center Maine meteorologist Dana Osgood for Coast 93.1.
0: We are working on getting the lifeguard who got tugged by the shark.
1: Yes.
0: On the show. So
1: I'm texting him right now.
0: He will be on at some point. Maybe tomorrow. We'll see.
1: Yep.
0: Busy guy.
1: Yep.
0: He was on WBZ in Boston. He was on Good Morning America.
1: This guy.
0: I know. He's Maine famous.
1: He is.
0: Maine famous. But coming up next here, one of the kids posted a video on TikTok. And, they're doing the whole, this is a friend of one of the kids.
1: Okay.
0: And I am curious if other parents are seeing this trend of them thinking this is cool.
1: Uh-oh.
0: When in fact, it's not at all.
1: Uh-oh.
0: Okay.
1: Yeah.
0: Are you seeing this too? That's next.
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0: drop dead.
1: It's Coast 93.1. It's the Blake Show with Kelly and Todd. That is funny. We've kind of joked that Greg, the lifeguard who got tugged by the shark, reminds us of Dog the Bounty Hunter.
2: Yeah.
1: And someone said his new name is Shark the Bounty Hunter.
2: Yeah.
1: That's funny.
2: You're out.
1: That's funny.
2: Yep.
1: Yeah, we're trying to get him on. We'll see. Trying to get him. We've got his number. Yep. Kelly's texting with him.
2: Mm-hmm.
1: But he's a busy man.
2: He just texts. He's like, I can come on right now. I'm like, well.
1: Oh. Okay.
2: Okay.
1: Well, I don't have anything else going on. I want to bring up this. So, do kids right now think it's cool to complain? Do kids think it's cool to complain?
2: Let me think.
1: So here's why I ask. Mm-hmm. Like they're seeing it online, like it's cool to post like a negative video. You know what I mean?
2: Okay.
1: So Sawyer is at this cool baseball thing out in Cooperstown.
2: Mm-hmm.
1: And
2: that's awesome.
1: Yeah, his mom took him, and it is very cool. And you know, it's kind of those like once in a lifetime baseball kid, little league kind of things.
2: Yeah.
1: Right. So they get to play there.
2: Oh, nice.
1: Yeah. There's a tournament, and so he's there with his friend, who's like one of his best friends, right?
2: Yeah.
1: And Char, the youngest, says to me, "Oh yeah, did you see Will's TikTok?" And I was like, "What?" And he goes, yeah, he did a food review. So these kids are in like bunk houses. They bunk together
2: mm-hmm.
1: instead of staying like in hotels with the parents, which is kind of cool.
2: Uh-huh.
1: And it's like a camp, you know?
2: Yep.
1: And then, of course, they have like the dining hall with food, right?
2: Yep.
1: Well, according to Will, the food is horrible.
2: Oh.
1: Okay.
2: Oh, God.
1: Now, this is a kid who wasn't into pasta a couple months ago.
2: Okay,
1: because
2: like,
1: I've cooked for him before, and he's very, actually, I will say to his credit, he's a very polite kid.
2: Yeah,
1: and he's pretty good about, you know, eating whatever we make and,
2: yep.
1: and whatever.
2: Oh, that's good. Yep.
1: So then he posted. Now look, the food at baseball camp in Cooperstown is pretty basic, right?
2: Yeah.
1: So it's got like meatballs. There's there's like a garlic bread. There was something else, and then there was pasta with red sauce. Okay.
2: Yeah.
1: We're talking about basic food here, right?
2: Yep.
1: So in his little video, he's like, he takes a bite of the food and he's like, ugh, horrible. Right?
2: Oh.
1: And then he takes a bite of like the meatball and he's like, ugh, right? It's so dramatic.
2: Yep.
1: Then he takes, it's garlic bread. Okay. How bad can garlic bread be? And he takes a bite and he's like, not good.
2: Oh.
1: Right.
2: Yeah.
1: Then he takes a bite of pasta with sauce. Okay. It's probably a jar of, you know, some mashed
2: ragu. Yep.
1: Yeah.
2: Mm-hmm.
1: And
2: pasta.
1: And pasta.
2: Yes.
1: There's really no way this can be bad.
2: Exactly.
1: Right?
2: Yes.
1: And he's like, no.
2: Oh.
1: Right? And he's like, the food here is not good. Okay.
2: Yeah.
1: Now, I know that he would not do that if he, I mean, maybe he would with his own parents, but he hasn't if he was at our house.
2: Mm-hmm.
1: And this kid's, he's like 12, right? 12, 13. So is it because that's cool?
2: Right.
1: Like, is it cool to post a bad review or like to complain?
2: Yeah. So you could take his body and put Wyatt there and that's my son. 1,000%.
1: But not on TikTok.
2: No. Like once Wyatt gets to do that, he'll do that. But that is Wyatt 1,000,000%.
1: Well, there.
2: That's how he reviews. I'm not going to say where, but that's how he reviews food.
1: Okay.
2: At a certain place.
1: Oh, really?
2: Yes.
1: Oh, God.
2: And I will look at him and be like, what the hell are you talking about? That's not even possible.
1: Well, and also, like,
2: how would you even compare it,
1: okay,
2: Wyatt?
1: Okay, what food dining...
2: Exactly.
1: ...expertise? Are you writing reviews in the New... Are you the new New York Times food writer?
2: Precisely. It'll be like, the crust was like... chewing on cardboard and then
1: like when have you chewed on cardboard
2: right and then from there it was like, you know, cold ice from the back of the freezer and I'm like, okay, like so descriptive. It's ridiculous.
1: Is it because they see the reviews online, you think?
2: Yes. And I didn't until you started talking, but that is yes. And he knows better than to describe my food that way,
1: right?
2: But I know if he could, if I when I lose my hearing, he'll do that. When I'm not able to catch up to him and murder him, that's what he'll do. Because that's when he'll like take a bite of my food and be like, I can't eat it. Like that's
1: right,
2: his, yes. Uh-huh.
1: I can't, no, just, okay, just swallow that butt.
3: Yeah. No, I can't.
2: No, it's not. I can still see the pink and the cheeseburger. I can't eat it. Yeah, okay.
1: Someone texted, I think this is a trendy thing. Yeah. Someone texted, I teach college students, and they all complain all the time about the dining hall food.
2: Yeah.
1: No matter how good it is.
2: Yeah. Oh.
1: See, this is a trend because I remember thinking that our dining hall food was pretty spectacular.
2: Yes. Oh, Wyatt went to a camp last summer, and I'm not going to say where it is, but he ate the dining hall food there. Now, I used to own a business where I knew where this dining hall was, and I know that dining hall, that food was spectacular.
1: Yeah.
2: Right? Because I was in that business. So I was excited for him to go to this camp because I was like, oh man, you get to eat the dining hall food.
1: It's good
2: food, incredible. I picked him up and he was like, I'm starving. I couldn't. I haven't eaten for 12 hours because I couldn't eat the breakfast, the lunch. It was horrid.
1: Right.
2: And I'm like, are you out of your mind? I know exactly it was inedible.
1: Yeah, that's a good point. Someone texted, I think they're used to seeing posts about complaining in general.
2: Yeah.
1: Not just food.
2: Right.
1: Well, what's funny is in my feed, and maybe this is just an age difference.
2: Yeah.
1: But in my feed, it's all positive food reviews. It's look at how good this is.
2: Mm-hmm.
1: Or, hey, here's how I tweaked this to make it so good. And now maybe that's because I'm into cooking.
2: Mm-hmm.
1: So I get recipes and stuff. But even when it's reviews of restaurants, around Maine.
2: Mm-hmm.
1: I'm trying to think. There are a couple great food accounts that I follow in Maine.
2: Yeah.
1: It's Plates of Maine or something. And they put, it's only good.
2: Yeah.
1: And maybe that's because they get a little kickback from the restaurants.
2: Right.
1: Or free food. I don't know.
2: Yeah.
1: But they only.

0: normally is pretty easy.
1: Yeah.
0: She'll go, I don't like cheese.
1: Yeah.
0: Right. Mike, yesterday you asked for pizza.
1: Yeah, right. Yeah.
0: What do you think makes it pizza?
1: Yeah. Yeah. A whole spread for breakfast. All he put on his plate was a roll.
0: Right.
1: And I'm like, are you kidding me?
0: Yeah.
1: Yeah. I can't.
0: That's it. On the scale of parents being angry.
1: Yeah.
0: Just looking without talking.
1: Right.
0: Is pretty high up.
1: Yeah.
0: Because you just did that and I was like, ooh.
1: Yeah. And it's scarier when your mother's full of Botox.
0: Yeah. Because you can't read the emotions.
1: Yeah. Imagine what this looks like.
0: You live life in the dark.
1: Yeah. You imagine.
0: Todd, Dana's in with your News Center Main forecast.
2: A few showers out there this morning. Thunderstorms this afternoon. High temperatures in the upper 70s to low 80s. Some of those storms could be on the stronger side with gusty winds, small hail, and frequent lightning. Overnight tonight, low temperatures will be dropping down into the upper 50s. For tomorrow, mostly sunny skies with highs around 80. Similar day on Saturday. Next chance of rain is Sunday night. I'm News Center Maine meteorologist Dana Osgood for Coast 93.1.
0: All right, coming up. Well, tomorrow at this time, I've got a good one. She is torn between her ex and her boyfriend.
1: Oh.
0: Yeah.
1: Okay.
0: It's actually really intriguing because it dips into like when do you and when do you not give someone a second chance?
1: Okay.
0: You know?
1: Mm-hmm.
0: So anyway, we got that topic for tomorrow. That's a good one. And then up next here, wait until you hear what she brought down the aisle in her wedding. It was alive and large.
1: Oh.
0: That's next.
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0: You know, there are so many different ways to quit smoking. You hear about hypnosis. You hear the phrase cold turkey. You hear people get the nicotine gum and all that. 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
3: Me not working hard. Yeah, right, picture that with a Kodak. Or better yet, go to Times Square, take a picture of me with a Kodak. Took my life from negative to positive, I just want y'all to know that. And tonight, let's enjoy life. Pit-

0: Maine's Coast 93.1. She did not walk down the aisle alone. She brought with her something that weighs hundreds of pounds.
1: Mm-hmm.
0: First, a quick plug. Todd, she rode her beloved cow down the aisle. yep. Huh. She lives in England.
1: Oh.
0: And she has this cow. Now they've been together for a while. They already have kids and stuff. And she arrived by tractor. And I mean, not shocker that they're farmers and stuff. And she rode her cow. I didn't realize you could ride a cow.
1: I didn't either.
0: Yeah, bucking bronc or a bull.
1: Okay. Whoa. Can you imagine coming in on a bull?
0: Ride the bull. Yeah.
1: Wow.
0: Yeah. Her beloved cow, white chocolate button. Rode down the aisle to her husband, now husband, and
1: okay,
0: yeah, there you go. Said it's a tough time for farmers out there. I just wanted to make people smile. Well, certainly worked. Aww. Photo went viral.
1: All right.
0: Yep. Got off the tractor and onto the cow. Rode her down the aisle, and there you go.
1: Oh, that's awesome.
0: But that could have gone horribly wrong. I mean, look, cows are still, you know, even though they're domesticated, they're still animals. They could still be unpredictable.
1: Yeah.
0: They don't
1: run. Do they?
0: They probably do.
1: I feel like they just saunter around.
0: Yeah,
1: like,
0: they probably have a lot of running, but you know, when it's feed time or whatever, they may come scampering.
1: Oh.
0: I could see them scampering.
1: I can feel like the cow would just be like, like, I'm not moving.
0: Yeah.
1: Yeah.
0: I'm just going to stay right here.
1: And you can't, like, kick it, so you're just going to be like, all right, come on.
0: Yeah. Mm. Anyone have an animal involved in the wedding or attend a wedding involving an animal? Aside from, like, I know some of people will have their dogs as, like, ring bearers or whatever.
1: Yeah, you're going to get everyone now saying, I have my dog.
0: Yeah. Let's just say no dogs.
1: Too late.
0: Yeah.
1: Dogs,
0: 79
1: dogs,
0: Coast. Dogs. Call or text. 792-6278. So aside, unless the dog really messed up the wedding, then we would love to hear that story.
1: Oh, boy. You asked for it.
0: Yeah.
1: Here we go.
0: Well, yeah. That's
1: I asked for it.
0: That's the topic. 79 Coast. Call or text us or hit us with a talk back on the Coast 93.1 app. You did not have the dog yet, actually.
1: No, I had no dogs. I was in Vegas, so
0: yeah.
1: No animals. someone had to have come in on a horse.
0: Oh, sure.
1: 100% horse people.
0: Sure.
1: Yeah. Yeah. Any cat on a leash?
0: Cat on a leash?
1: Hmm?
0: What are you playing, bingo over there?
1: 1,000%. If your friend Josh ever gets married, Linda is in.
0: Oh, Linda the cat.
1: The wedding.
0: Would be in the. Yeah.
1: Linda's marrying them.
0: Yeah. She might be the justice of the.
1: Totally.
0: The peace. Yeah.
1: Yeah.
0: So I'm going to meowie you. She is a beautiful cat, I will say.
1: She is. That was quick. Yes, she is.
0: Good morning.
2: Good morning.
0: What's your name?
2: My name's Brittany.
0: Hi, Brittany. So what type of animal and whose wedding?
2: Well, this isn't an animal or a wedding, but I was going to tell you about cows because they can run, and I found out in a very interesting way.
0: Oh,
1: you got chased.
0: Okay.
2: So I was driving with my family in the middle of, you know, nowhere, Maine, and we're going on this road, and we're like, you know, you pass a farm or whatnot, and then
0: maybe
2: a half a mile up the road, we see cows on the side of the road. And we're like, oh, no, they must have gotten out or whatever.
0: Oh.
2: My husband's driving the car, and he rolls down the window and lets out a big, yeah, and they started booking it down the road.
0: Oh, my God.
2: I called, like, 911 because I'm like, oh, my gosh, if somebody's coming down the road, they're going to hit a cow head on.
1: Right.
0: Wow.
1: Husband.
2: They run. They run.
0: They run.
2: Fast.
0: Did they ever get back home?
2: I have no idea. We just
0: oh, no. They might still be running.
2: Great. What do you want to do with a stampeding cow?
1: Right. Screaming at your husband,
0: God,
1: being
0: funny.
1: Like, what are you doing?
0: Why did he make that sound of all sounds?
2: He's like, I thought they'd turn around and go home.
1: What?
0: Oh, yeah.
1: Yeah?
0: Well, he doesn't speak cow.
1: Yeah, right.
2: No. Nope, he does not. But now every time we drive by cows, we're like, yeah.
0: That's great.
1: I bet you're like, don't you say it.
0: That's great.
2: Yeah.
0: Cows, you know what's what's funny?
1: You forget the windows.
0: Someone posted, I can't take credit for this, but it's so true that every time you pass cows on the side of the road, you have to announce it.
1: Yep.
0: Everyone goes, cows.
1: Yeah, look, cows.
0: Yeah. Except your husband who goes, yeah.
2: Yeah. Worst response ever.
0: Yeah. Bye, Brittany. Thanks for calling.
2: Have a great day.
1: You too.
0: Cows do run. And they also poop. You know, this is a good point.
1: What?
0: Someone texted, what if the cow pooped going down the aisle that she was riding?
1: Oh, well, they're farmers. They can deal with that. They're totally expecting
0: that. Yeah,
1: it would
0: be funny,
1: that.
0: I guess.
1: But yes.
0: Yeah.
1: Now, to us, you know... normal people, not normal, but like, you know, non-farmers, we would be freaking out. Farmers are like, no big deal.
0: Oh my God. I think Josh's mom just texted, Josh married.
1: No way. Yes. Shade. Oh, poor Josh.
0: Oh my God. Morning, Julie.
1: Oh, my God. Poor Josh.
0: That is so funny.
1: Oh, my God. Maybe Josh marries Linda.
0: Yeah.
1: You never know.
0: Well, there you go. That's, yeah.
1: Oh, man.
0: Yeah.
1: Oh, my God.
0: I can't wait to tell him. Oh, my God. I can send him the podcast.
1: Oh.
0: Okay. Well, maybe Linda will be in some other ceremony.
1: Oh, man.
0: That is so funny. All right. Good morning. It's the Blake Show with Kelly and Todd. Okay. So far, no other animals.
1: Now, that's surprising.
0: Yeah. You got to tell us about one.
1: Yeah.
0: Hit us up. Animals in weddings. I know it's not as common as... yeah.
1: There's got to be a cat in a wedding.
0: For sure.
1: Yeah. And a horse.
0: For sure. Yeah. Definitely a horse. But that could go not well either.
1: Totally. If the horse like bucks or something.
0: Or the poop, you know? Then here comes dad walking down the aisle. He's got to sidestep dad. Everybody
1: else
0: got
1: to. Well, then the horse has a member.
0: And what about the train?
1: Oof. What if that member shows its ugly head?
0: What?
1: Have you seen a horse's thing?
0: Did we get that?
1: I'm telling you.
0: Okay.
1: Well,
0: of all the issues that I
1: wonder if the horse gets a plus one.
0: Okay, this is getting kind of weird.
1: Distraction. Wow.
0: Oh my God. Oh my God.
1: I'm just saying.
0: Okay. I'm just gonna let you keep going.
1: No.
0: I'm just curious how much more you want to riff on a horse's.
1: I don't. Yeah. I don't want to riff on it. All right.
0: We're going to get angry texts from horses. Hey, you know, we're not all.
1: Oh, I feel bad.
0: I'm a not well endowed horse. It's really hard.
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0: It's Maine's Coast 93.1, The Blake Show with Kelly and Todd. Before we get to the lifeguard who got pulled under by a shark.
1: Yeah.
0: Just the other day in Scarborough. We have Greg on. But I want to give a special shout out real quick to Charlotte. And thanks to, I think it may have been Tarsetti, but Charlotte is 10 years old and is going to be a munchkin in Wizard of Oz this weekend.
1: Whoa.
0: At Ogunquit Playhouse.
1: Oh, that's awesome.
0: Yeah, now we're in Ogunquit all the time, so I got to look this up, and the Playhouse is awesome. Mom and Charlotte listen every day, so shout out to Charlotte, who's going to play a munchkin in The Wizard of Oz. How cool
1: so
0: is that?
1: So cute.
0: Awesome.
1: Way to go, Charlotte.
0: Awesome. Here you go. Like, get you into character, Charlotte. You're great at looking terrified of her.
1: Yeah.
0: Well, I got to look that up.
1: That's awesome.
0: Because maybe we can go. So break a leg.
1: Yeah.
0: Break a leg, Charlotte. All right. Let's see. So I feel like I should play the Jaws music or something. I don't know. That may be triggering for you, Greg.
2: Nah.
0: Greg Wilford.
2: I was asked that. Well, what evidence do you have? And I said, look, I don't have a tooth, if that's what you're asking.
1: I didn't get the tooth out.
0: Well, that's the thing. So let's get the story from your perspective. The basic version is that Greg is a lifeguard, longtime lifeguard, also former phys ed teacher, and lots of people are familiar with Greg. We got texts from people who were like, oh my God, he was my gym teacher.
1: Yep.
0: That's so cool.
2: Yeah.
0: But lifeguard for many years, and you're on Scarborough Beach, and you're in the water, and you're out checking on a buoy, and you've got this...
2: No, I wasn't checking on a buoy. We swim the buoys, and we swim them at high tide, at low tide. I try to swim them every day. I'm just recovering from a tibia plateau injury that they told me I wasn't going to be able to swim all summer. But anyway, long story short, we swim the buoys. And I don't make the younger lifeguards do it all the time. They'll do it with my dog sometime, but that's never going to happen again. I had swum them on Friday with Joe Doan, and then on Saturday with Dave Currier and Joe Doan, and they breathe on their left side, I breathe on my right. So it's a mid-low tide, so it's about 150 yards out to the first buoy,
0: okay.
2: 400 yards across, and then 150 in. So we get out to the first buoy, and the chop is right in my face, but they kind of go in because the waves are going to push them that way anyway. And I'm kind of out, and I'm fighting against it, and I keep looking up to see the second buoy, and I'm just swimming probably 150 yards into it,
0: mm-hmm.
2: and then all of a sudden, I get pulled under, and my first thought was a boat propeller. I'm caught in a boat propeller,
0: yeah.
2: And then I realized as soon as I was under, that was not the case, and I grabbed the strap that goes over my head and then, you know, through my arm. And I grabbed it off, and I swam to the surface, and I looked behind me, and my can wasn't there. So I just started swimming as fast as I could back to the shore. And I signaled two or three times, but no one's going to – they didn't see me.
1: Wow.
0: You know, because, that's scary.
2: You know, they didn't
0: but
2: see
0: wait a minute. So, Greg, I didn't realize how far out you were. You had 150 yards to swim to get to the beach.
2: Yeah.
0: Jeez.
2: And that was the terrifying part because I didn't know.
0: So in your mind, at what point did it click, that was a shark?
2: Oh, immediately.
0: Okay.
2: Immediately.
0: So at first because you thought, is that a boat?
2: There's nothing else that could pull you down under that fast. And I know there's a bunch of naysayers out there, but they weren't there.
0: That's
2: and
0: right.
1: The expert, yeah, no.
0: Forget them.
1: Yeah.
0: Okay. So
2: and,
0: this
2: and the expert from Cape Cod told me, he said, "What did you feel?" And I said, "I felt a vibration like you wouldn't believe." He says that was a great white.
0: Wow. So it grabbed your can, which you had out front of you.
2: No, it didn't grab my can. See, this is what people think. The lifeguards tease me. It's yum yum yellow. And if you go back and you research that, a surfer off of South Africa in a competition, his leash was yum yum yellow, and the great white grabbed it and dragged him down under.
0: Huh.
2: and my leash is black. I don't think the shark even saw the leash. It saw the can. And, right. and everyone says, well, he should have bitten it in half. Well, you know, the leash. Well, it was just in his mouth. If you see how they swim, right. their mouth is open. So he just used his force, and he thought he was going to get a striper.
0: Right.
2: He was looking for the striper. He wasn't looking for me, but I wasn't going to hang around. You know, I mean, I don't want to find out.
1: Yeah.
0: Right, right. If he decides he's a little hungrier. So, okay. So you're swimming back. So you get pulled down. You're like, okay, that was a shark. And either no matter what it was, you got to get out of the water. You've got 150 yards to swim. Oh, are you thinking like, I have to swim the smoothest but fastest? Like,
2: no.
0: I don't want to splash a lot? Or are you just like, get to shore?
2: Michael Phelps would have lost to me that day. I was swimming as fast as I could, and I kept trying to see and touch the bottom because I knew I wanted to be standing. And so when I finally did, I yelled, I won't say the first word I used.
0: Thank you, Greg.
2: To everyone, the lifeguard saw me. I said, red flag it, hit the horn. And then my other two lifeguards are over at the second buoy.
0: Wow.
2: They're looking for me, and then all of a sudden they hear me screaming.
0: Oh, so they got to book it now.
1: Oh, my God.
2: And they had the panic on their face as they were swimming in.
1: Oh.
2: And then we went into total, we shut the beach for an hour. We we put the jet ski in the water. We got the drone going up. And for the rest of the day, that's what we did.
0: Yeah.
2: I've seen the video that they put on TikTok where they got me coming out of the water, the people.
0: Oh, yeah.
2: People saw this. They also saw the can come flying up out of the water
0: right.
2: after it was let go.
0: Right.
2: We did recover the can when the jet ski went out, but we went into shark protocol, and the beach was shut for an hour. Then it was waist and no further out.
0: Now, you, Greg... You've been doing this for what, 34? I mean, how long you been a lifeguard?
2: I've been a lifeguard out there for 55 years.
0: Okay.
1: Wow.
0: So you've encountered plenty of things, different kinds of rescues, different ocean conditions.
2: Yeah, but I've never seen a shark. I didn't see this one until the other night. I saw one breach, and when I saw that one breach, I said, "Well, there's a shark." My lifeguards have seen them because they've been out. I've seen the drone footage. I got about 10 drone footages on my TV on a thumb drive, and I've watched every one. I can't believe, you know, the good thing is they don't like the jet ski. And
0: right.
2: so we keep that going 8 hours a day. We're gassing it up
0: wow.
2: in the water. And if that one breaks down, I'll go buy another one. You got to keep the beach safe.
0: Oh, so the jet ski prevents the shark too. I didn't realize that.
1: Yeah, I didn't know that either.
2: We're finding it that it doesn't like it.
0: Yeah.
2: So we can get it to move out away from the shore.
0: Okay.
2: And so that's what we do. The drone says you got one, you know, 100 yards to your left, and we'll go and get it. And we're trying to keep it safe for everyone. I mean, it has affected youth, and I understand why. But if people adhere to what we say, which is waist deep, you can have fun there. You don't need to go out any farther.
0: Yeah.
2: You know, when the jet ski goes in every day. Now, today, because it's cloudy and rainy to start with, they'll wait until the sun comes out. And
0: right.
2: they'll
0: save a little gas.
2: They will fly the drone.
1: Yeah.
0: So, Greg.
2: This is my one day off.
0: Oh, no. Yeah. Well,
2: one
0: thank
2: day
0: you
2: off
0: for
2: a month.
0: Thank you for talking to us. We really appreciate it. Are you, how's it going to approach how you go back in the water? I mean, you've had so much experience in the ocean, and now that this happened, is it freaking you out?
2: I won't swim the buoys right now. Maybe never, but I will still swim.
0: Yeah.
2: I'm just going to respect that now we have these sharks are in our waters, and we're just going to have to be vigilant, and we'll change our protocols on how we do it.
0: Yeah.
2: I do know that I had people on Sunday because I had 14 lifeguards on. I got the most lifeguards, even though we're not a state park, it's state land.
1: Yep.
2: And I have more lifeguards at my beach than the state parks do at all their beaches combined.
0: That's great.
2: And
0: That's
2: but,
0: great, but,
2: you know,
0: yeah.
2: the thing is our protocol on Sunday, the lifeguard, we have lifeguard stands. There were two people in lifeguard stands because they were flying the drones. Everybody else was on the water. either on a 4x4 or a side-by-side, and others were walking, and we kept it going all day. And someone who's from, I don't know, Malibu or Huntington Beach said, geez, I didn't think they did this on the East Coast.
0: That's funny.
2: The compliments have been really positive by,
0: I hope that makes people feel, safer going out to the beach. Just, stay at your waist. Don't go in too far. It's going to be fine. But it sounds like, it seems like this is going to be a thing. Like, this is more than ever before.
2: I'm hoping with the schools of stripers, because we're seeing those on the video too. They're in. A seal was in last night eating a huge striper. And people say, well, why isn't the shark going after the seals? Because these are juveniles. Those are for mommy and daddy, not them.
0: So they don't
2: go after the seals. They go after the stripers, just like the seals do. But that's their main, that's what they want.
0: Boy, and it sure is. Wells Beach closed yesterday because they saw a 10-foot juvenile. It's crazy to think of a 10-foot shark being a kid.
1: Yeah, wow.
2: We've seen 50 in 10 days.
0: Wow.
1: Oh.
2: I take that back. We've seen 50 in 4 days. I said the wrong thing. But that's, some could be reoccurring. We're seeing 1, 2, 3, 4. And like I said, we're vigilant on it. And people are still going in the water and having fun. And we're watching.
0: All right.
2: And if they tend to drift out beyond their waist, they're getting blown in.
0: Yeah. Yeah, I just saw that happen at Agunquit Beach the other day.
1: Yeah.
0: The lifeguard came down and blew him in. But, yeah. Greg, we're glad you're okay. It's great to talk to you. And enjoy the rest of your day off. And,
1: Thank you so much.
0: Just steer clear of those things from now on, okay?
2: I'm going to try.
1: Yeah.
0: All right, thanks, Greg.
1: Thanks, Greg.
2: Yeah, bye-bye.
0: See
2: bye-bye.
0: You later.
3: Baby, there's a shark in the water.
0: Wow.
1: Unbelievable. Such a great guy.
0: Oh, my God. Yeah. Well, that's good. I actually feel better now knowing about the patrols and everything. It's not the same at every beach. He's talking about Scarborough. But,
1: right.
0: That's...
1: Interesting about jet skis, too.
0: Yeah. I didn't know that. I assumed that was just to look for him.
1: Yeah.
0: Or to get to someone who needs help quicker, get him out of the water. But, yeah.
1: And I thought, why are you on a jet ski? You're crazy going out there, but...
0: Yeah. Hmm. Jet skis are good. Hmm. It's like scaring the bears away or something.
1: Yeah, right.
0: Wow. All right. Well, that was interesting. I don't know. Yeah, I can't say I wouldn't necessarily go swimming again, at least for a little while.
1: Yeah.
0: Might take a little break from that.
1: And how about the naysayers? Are you kidding me?
0: Oh, I know.
1: Oh, my God.
0: Well, where's the proof?
1: Yeah, what?
0: Okay, sorry. Okay. I don't have a scar.
1: Oh.
0: Would you prefer I got bit?
1: Right.
0: All right, Todd's out, Dana's in. She's got your News Center main forecast. Not necessarily a beach day today.
4: A few showers out there this morning. Thunderstorms this afternoon. High temperatures in the upper 70s to low 80s. Some of those storms could be on the stronger side with gusty winds, small hail, and frequent lightning. Overnight tonight, low temperatures will be dropping down into the upper 50s. For tomorrow, mostly sunny skies with highs around 80. Similar day on Saturday. Next chance of rain is Sunday night.
0: Coming up, she wants to ask, she says, this is how it is in my relationship, but I want to know about other guys. Do other guys also feel this way? Or is this just my guy?
1: Okay. Yeah.
0: So that's next.
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0: about her a little bit when we went on to visit our friends at 207.
1: We did.
0: On News Center Maine. You know, it's the news magazine show with Rob Caldwell and Samantha York. And yeah, we had a lot of fun joking around about that kind of stuff. And Ella Langley is almost going to beat the record.
1: Yeah,
0: I really hope she does it now.
1: I know, me too.
0: Just because Mariah Carey is sitting there going, wait,
1: I know.
0: Don't you dare be.
1: I know.
0: Right?
1: Yeah, so close.
0: At least that's what we assume. What if it turned out Mariah Carey actually was really, really nice?
1: There's no way.
0: That's probably not.
1: No, there's no way.
0: She just never really seems,
1: no.
0: You know,
1: mm-mm.
0: Laid back.
1: No.
0: This is a good question. Do guys appreciate cards or like little anniversary gifts and stuff like that?
1: Mm.
0: So this woman says, my husband and I celebrated our third wedding anniversary. He always surprises me with something before I wake up. He gets up for work early, so I wake up to a card and a little rose. And before I came home from work, I stopped at the store and got him a card. And then later on, he told me he doesn't really ever expect or want a card for our anniversary because guys don't need that stuff.
1: Hmm.
0: So I was curious if other people's, with other guys who are listening, she said I was, ask other women what their husbands think. Or husbands, if you just want to go ahead and let us know.
1: Right.
0: Or in gay couples.
1: Yeah.
0: You know, how does it, because I do like getting a little card. I don't
1: get. You better get a card.
0: Well, I don't get disappointed if it, well, certain things. Like if I didn't get any acknowledgement of it, but yeah. Like our anniversary, because our wedding was not like a big wedding. So on our anniversary, we were like, oh yeah, it's our anniversary. And we kind of both were like that. And then, but then we're like, oh, we'll do something, you know.
1: You don't recognize your wedding anniversary?
0: No, I mean, we do, but it's just not a big
1: How
0: thing.
1: How am I not on the floor right
0: I know.
1: Now?
0: It's, I don't know. There are other, like, birthdays, and if I don't get, like, some sort of acknowledgement on my birthday.
1: Well, obviously.
0: Or, like, you know, like other, well, really just Christmas. Then I'd be like, okay.
1: Well, that's weird, yeah.
0: We're just giving up on that. Well, the other thing, too, is, like, having kids around, a lot of the focus is on the kids for holidays and stuff like that.
1: Yeah, exactly. So you need, okay, is there any like dating anniversary or we need to change this, boys?
0: I don't know. It's just for some reason, it's not a big thing.
1: Okay. Well,
0: I mean, it would be if the day came and went and nothing was said, I'd be like, did you forget?
1: I mean, I even sent you both a text on your anniversary this
0: year. I know,
1: year.
0: Which is funny. It was you and my mom.
1: I even said, I was like, I think this is your anniversary today, guys.
0: Yeah.
1: Yeah.
0: I'm trying. There may have been one other person. My mom will even text me on our like dating anniversary.
1: Wow.
0: She's big on dates like that.
1: Yeah.
0: But no, for us, it wasn't a big thing. So this would not bother me. But if it was something that we regularly did.
1: Mm-hmm.
0: And then suddenly one year it just wasn't there and there was no talk about it. I'd be like, excuse me.
1: Right.
0: But I don't think it's a guy-girl thing.
1: No, I don't think so either.
0: So 79 Coast, I guess if you want to jump in on that. She says, would it bother you if, because the other thing too is I think there are a lot of, and this is kind of a guy thing, that a lot of guys downplay it.
1: Yes.
0: 1,000. When they actually would like something.
1: Yes. Yeah.
0: You know?
1: Yep. Yeah.
0: It's like this, it's the, no, I don't need anything. I don't want to address feelings.
1: Totally.
0: Right?
1: Yeah. But if you never get them something, yeah, I'm
0: sure. I
1: think
0: that would get kind of like.
1: Yeah. That hurts their feelings.
0: I'm a big fan of random little notes and gifts or like, just like, hey, I was thinking of you and I saw this.
1: Yeah.
0: For sure. I like that more,
1: yes.
0: You know.
1: Yeah. Like, this was the year that I tried to get Jay something on Valentine's Day, and it was 3 months late.
0: Of course.
1: It was the two Lego people that it was a scam.
0: Oh, and yes,
1: and it happened
0: right.
1: In the broken down bubble, that I paid like $75 for. It was 3 months late, and it was the worst put together thing with it was awful. But I tried.
0: Yeah.
1: And I set it up for him like 3 months later with Happy Valentine's Day. He came home from work and it was lit up. Like, I paid extra. He came home from work and it was like the whole house was dark and there was this horrible, crappy figurine It was supposed to be both of us. And they were like teeny tiny, like non-Lego people, Lego people. And he was like, what was this? And I was like, happy Valentine's Day. He was like, that was months ago. Like,
0: oh, my God.
1: Yeah. But I think it meant a lot to him.
0: Yeah. Yeah. Well, it's because it's not normally something you do.
1: Exactly.
0: Yeah. Well, that's the thing. Like, and a lot of the time it's just the thought. It's not the actual thing.
1: Right. Yeah.
0: It's the, oh, you spent time to do that.
1: Exactly. Yeah.
0: That's what it is more. And that's why I think, okay. Yeah. Someone texted, I am a card guy. I want a card.
1: There we go.
0: Yeah. And I think that I don't think you need to say you should get me a card. Yeah. I think it's more like, hey, I really enjoy when you give me a card. It really means a lot.
1: Exactly. Yes.
0: Now. Okay. Okay. So then here's an example of a guy who doesn't appreciate it. Who says, cards are opened and read while standing over the trash can. Oh. Okay. So, sir, perhaps maybe don't vocalize that.
1: Okay.
0: Okay.
1: Okay. He's not a card guy.
0: Right.
1: But if his birthday was never recognized year after year, I bet card guy, trash guy would be sad guy.
0: Right.
1: Okay.
0: I think it's not about the card.
1: Yeah.
0: It's about the recognition and the thought.
1: Yes.
0: And I think there are some guys who do need it, but act like they don't.
1: I bet he would like a non-Lego Lego guy in a crappy glass bowl. That's all I'm saying.
0: I forgot about that. That's a great example of the what you saw online versus what arrived in person.
1: Yeah.
0: You know?
1: Right.
0: Yeah. Well.
1: Yeah.
0: Did you try getting your money back?
1: No.
0: Yeah.
1: I just went for it.
0: Yeah.
1: Yeah, I just put it together.
0: There you go. Look at that.
1: Yeah. Yeah. Here it is. Ta-da.
0: Did Wyatt leave one of his toys around?
1: Yeah.
0: What's going on? With
1: Wyatt was like, I don't even know how to put this together. I'm like, you do help me.
0: Oh, that's funny.
1: You want to be an engineer, right? Yeah. Let's go.
0: I can't read these instructions.
1: Neither can I.
0: All right. Todd's out. He'll be back with us next week, in theory. Someone texted him, is Todd on vacation again? Well, he did one of those things where it was like longer than a full week, which makes it seem like he's been gone forever. But he also uses all his vacation time in the summer. So.
1: Yes, yeah.
0: So he is frequently infrequent.
1: That's right.
0: On the show and during these months. But Dana's filling in. She's covering the forecast. And not a great beach day today. I'll say that.
2: A few showers out there this morning. Thunderstorms this afternoon. High temperatures in the upper 70s to low 80s. Some of those storms could be on the stronger side with gusty winds, small hail, and frequent lightning. Overnight tonight, low temperatures will be dropping down into the upper 50s. For tomorrow, mostly sunny skies with highs around 80. Similar day on Saturday. Next chance of rain is Sunday night. I'm News Center Maine meteorologist Dana Osgood for Coast 93.1.
0: So far, we've given away a bunch of Andy Grammer tickets, and there's another shot this afternoon on the trek home with Tarsetti. Tickets to see Andy Grammer and qualify for that sound check. We're going to pick those grand prize winners tomorrow.
1: Sweet.
0: It's a pretty cool thing. 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Bowl in the Pines up in Sydney, Maine, and the show is Wednesday night.
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1: I have realized, and I don't think I fully understood, how much the Age Management Center has helped me until recently. And when I first went in at the end of maybe March and sat down with Anita, I was holding back tears through almost the entire two-hour appointment. Yes, that appointment was 2 hours. My emotions were all over the place. You know, I wasn't sleeping. I could be happy 1 minute and sad the next. I had lost weight by then, but I still didn't feel great about myself. Things were just off. And that's the hardest thing to explain about perimenopause. 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And Anita, who's my provider, kept telling me, you're normal, Kelly. We can help you. 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And I know it's because I went to the Age Management Center. It is so worth it and you deserve to feel

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0: C-Y-A-N-O. Mom, what's this water on this sign?
1: Let's see. If the lake is murky, has scums, or looks like pea soup, it might have high levels of cyanobacteria. Here's a trick. It rhymes with piano.
0: Cyanobacteria. That's a big word. What does it mean?
1: It's a type of bacteria that can grow in the lake. When there's too much, it can make us sick, so we can't swim today.
0: The lake does look a little pea soupy. Can Bingo still go for a swim?
1: Nope. The bacteria can make her sick too. Let's put her on leash so she doesn't jump in.
0: Can I put the leash on? Come here, girl.
1: Let's do some research and find out why there's so much cyanobacteria in our lake and what we can do to protect it.
0: Yeah!
2: This time of year, high levels of cyanobacteria can be present in Maine's freshwater lakes and ponds. 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

0: The Blake Show with Kelly and Todd on Coast 93.1. If you missed just a minute, you may have missed this.
1: You know, I love dogs, but sometimes it doesn't work out. And that happened?
2: I mean, we had Alice, and then Jay brought home Frank. And
1: wait, what?
2: Yes, and Frank was a puppy. I was pregnant at the time with Wyatt. So I bring Frank to training. Well, Frank could not be trained. Frank was a nut job. So I put a baby, like a baby doll, on the table to see, like, what would Frank do with a baby doll? Ripped it apart, just like, row, row, row. And I was like, we can't keep Frank. Frank has to go somewhere.
1: Oh, my God.
2: I had to find a new home for Frank. Frank literally had to go to a farm. Yeah. Where Frank killed all their chickens.
1: Wait, no.
2: Yes.
1: Wait, what?
2: Yes.
1: How have I never heard this story?
2: Frank killed all their chickens.
1: Went to a farm.
2: Yes.
1: And then killed all the chickens.
2: Yes. Well, they renamed him Hank. And I was like, Frank didn't do that. Hank did. But I tried to warn you. So that's the story of Frank.
0: With Kelly and Todd, subscribe wherever you get podcasts or listen live right here or on the Coast 93.1 app.

0: Taylor Swift, the number one topic of questions at the Kansas City Chiefs press conference.
1: Yeah.
0: Travis finally asked a question. What was it about? Hey, how's Taylor?
1: Yeah.
0: I mean, not really. It was about, you know, his off season and the wedding, and which he called the best night of his life, which was sweet.
1: Yep.
0: But imagine being a pretty high profile, I'd say one of the top 10 before Taylor.
1: Yeah.
0: Well-known football players, star football players. And then when you start dating someone and then end up marrying someone who becomes the person you get asked about, could

0: sometimes be a little draining, or it, I mean, I, it seems like he puts it in perspective and loves her and and loves it.
1: Yeah, he does.
0: It seems like it, but that's gotta be a little weird to go from everyone asking you about football to everyone asking you about your girlfriend.
1: Yeah.
0: You know, and then your wife.
1: Yeah. It will get old.
0: Yeah.
1: Yeah.
0: Well, I would think if it was going to get old, he wouldn't have said, let's do this for the rest of our lives.
1: Yeah, exactly.
0: But.
1: Yeah.
0: All right. Yeah, you can't really pull a Belichick when you're putting it all out there.
1: No.
0: Who you're dating. You know, it's kind of, I'm just here to talk about football. Yeah. Well, not really.
1: Can't do that anymore.
0: It's not all you've been posting about, sir.
1: Yeah.
0: You know? All right, Todd's out. Dana's in with your new Center Maine forecast.
2: A few showers out there this morning. Thunderstorms this afternoon. High temperatures in the upper 70s to low 80s. Some of those storms could be on the stronger side with gusty winds, small hail, and frequent lightning. Overnight tonight, low temperatures will be dropping down into the upper 50s. For tomorrow, mostly sunny skies with highs around 80. Similar day on Saturday. Next chance of rain is Sunday night. I'm News Center Maine meteorologist Dana Osgood for Coast 93.1.
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0: If there's someone in your life struggling in the grips of addiction, it may feel like you're helpless and you don't know what to do. You don't know how to help. You don't know the right thing to say. 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What if I had this vocabulary, this way to talk about, you know, the resources as far as detox goes and different pathways to recovery, or maybe even just safer use, making sure that the overdose reverse drug Narcan, Naloxone, is nearby, making sure I know how to use that. 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Zero judgment, lots of help, and lots of hope. 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

mundane, a masterpiece. 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

0: Somber on Coast 93.1. Hey, it's the Blake Show with Kelly and Todd. Well, this was kind of cool. A little taste of Maine on Good Morning America. The Palace Diner in Biddeford was featured on their Order Up Diners Across America.
1: Oh, it's awesome.
0: Series. Yeah. And they, you know, they spotlight these diners across the country, and they spotlit Biddeford. It was pretty cool.
1: Oh, it's great.
0: Yeah. And I did not realize that. So the diner was built down in Lowell, Mass, but it's been in Biddeford for almost 100 years, since 1927.
1: Hmm.
0: And then the co-owners now reopened it in 2014.
1: Uh-huh.
0: So they're working on a 100th anniversary thing, which will be next year. And I've never been. I've heard a lot about it. I think I went to their sister restaurant. I hope I'm not mixing that up with somewhere else. But I think they had a sister restaurant in Portland that opened up for a bit, and that was great. But pretty cool to see Palace Diner in Biddeford on Good Morning America.
1: Yeah, that's great.
0: Good stuff. Famous tuna melt.
1: Oh, so
0: there you go. Try the tuna melt. Todd's out. He'll be back with us next week. Dana's in covering your News Center Maine forecast.
2: A few showers out there this morning. Thunderstorms this afternoon. High temperatures in the upper 70s to low 80s. Some of those storms could be on the stronger side with gusty winds, small hail, and frequent lightning. Overnight tonight, low temperatures will be dropping down into the upper 50s. For tomorrow, mostly sunny skies with highs around 80. Similar day on Saturday. Next chance of rain is Sunday night. I'm News Center Maine meteorologist Dana Osgood for Coast 93.1.
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0: every time we play that song, I think of when Nate Roos, who sings with Pink,
1: right,
0: came to visit us and sang in like a Coast Lounge performance that song, and took a pause before that like super crazy
1: yeah
0: high

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1: I hate when you reach the end. This is seriously what my voice is going to sound like when I try to sing this next note.
0: Everyone waits. It's amazing.
2: Yeah.
0: His voice, right?
2: Yeah.
0: I mean, you're a singer, Kelly.
2: Like, yeah. And that, I can picture what he's thinking when he goes to, like, take the drink and there's nothing left.
0: Right.
2: Like, I would be like, oh, no. Oh, no. Like, he's getting every drop.
0: Yeah.
2: Yeah.
0: And I can't imagine, like, sucking it in like that is good.
2: Oh, I was just going to say, and that makes it worse, but he's trying to get any part of liquid, but
0: yeah.
2: Getting all the air is not better.
0: It's crazy.
2: Yeah.
0: Crazy.
2: Yeah.
0: All right, anyway, we got to go. We'll see you tomorrow. Hey, it's Friday tomorrow.
2: Woo-hoo!
0: So we'll have a bunch of fun for you. Feel Good Friday show queued up and ready to go here. Including some fun topics. If you missed Greg, the lifeguard who got pulled under by the shark.
2: Yeah.
0: Awesome.
2: Uh-huh.
0: I didn't realize how far out he was.
2: Me neither.
0: That was the freakiest part of talking to him.
2: Mm-hmm.
0: And then he tries to signal to the other guys who are just as
2: that
0: far
2: part.
0: Out.
2: Yeah.
0: Imagine being one of them.
2: Yeah. Being like, what?
0: Where's Greg going? And why does Bowie just shoot up?
2: Mm-hmm.
0: Or his float just shoot? Yeah. Anyway, you can get that on the podcast. That'll be uploaded in just a few minutes on the Coast 93.1 app or wherever you listen to podcasts. Also tomorrow, we've got this juicy topic. She's torn between her ex and her boyfriend.
2: Yeah.
0: So we'll dive into that one. Have a great day. We'll see you tomorrow. And Alyssa takes over to get you through the day. Tarsetti on your trek home. We're in day grammar tickets. And then, of course, Steelsy after 7. And we'll do it all again to celebrate Friday tomorrow, starting at 5 a.m. on Coast 93.1. Have a great day. See ya. Peace. On a

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0: 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Then reach out. 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

0: in me.
1: Maine's Coast 93.1. What's up, it's Alyssa. I need details. The Maine Cheese Festival? I don't know how I've never heard of this. So apparently, it is on September 13th at Manson Park and will bring together more than 65 Maine-based vendors, and they'll have cheese, local food, drinks, music, and you can sample cheeses. I don't know how I never knew about this. What do you mean? In Pittsfield, Maine. So will I make the trip? Yes. Do I wish I had known about this many years before so that I could consistently go to a cheese festival? Also, yes. It's Coast 93.1.
2: Coast 93.1. We're going to pick out a couple more songs and figure out what to talk about. Stick tight. Don't go. It's Maine's Coast.
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1: I like how randomly Noah Kahan will show up in people's TikTok comments when they're talking about him. 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

0: The Blake Show with Kelly and Todd on Coast 93.1. If you missed just a minute, you may have missed this.
1: You know, I love dogs, but sometimes it doesn't work out. And that happened?
2: I mean, we had Alice, and then Jay brought home Frank. And
1: wait, what?
2: Yes. And Frank was a puppy. I was pregnant at the time with Wyatt. So I bring Frank to training. Well, Frank could not be trained.
1: Oh,
2: Frank
1: boy.
2: Was a nut job. So I put a baby, like a baby doll, on the table to see, like, what would Frank do with a baby doll? Ripped it apart. Just like, row, row, row. And I was like, we can't keep Frank. Frank has to go somewhere.
1: Oh, my God.
2: I had to find a new home for Frank. Frank literally had to go to a farm.
1: Yeah.
2: Where Frank killed all their chickens.
1: Wait, no.
2: Yes.
1: Wait, what?
2: Yes.
1: How have I never heard this story?
2: Frank killed all their chickens.
1: But literally went to a farm.
2: Yes.
1: And then killed all the chickens.
2: Yes, well, they renamed him Hank. And I was like, Frank didn't do that. Hank did. But I tried to warn you. So that's the story of Frank.
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3: Coast 93.1, who needs a weather app when you've got the latest local forecast from News Center Maine?
4: Scattered thunderstorms this afternoon. A couple of those could be strong with gusty winds, small hail, and frequent lightning. High temperatures in the upper 70s to low 80s. Overnight tonight, overnight lows will drop down into the upper 50s. For tomorrow, mostly sunny with high temperatures in the upper 70s, very similar on Saturday. Increase in clouds on Sunday with the next chance of rain returning Sunday night. I'm News Center Maine meteorologist Dana Osgood for Coast 93.1.
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I hope you're having a great Thursday so far. It's Alyssa keeping you company. And if you're following us, make sure you're also following us on social media. 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

0: Coast 93.1, and shout out to Palace Diner in Biddeford, featured on Good Morning America. It actually made itself onto a series called Order Up Diners Across America. And one of the correspondents is stopping by Diners, and now she's heading to Maine. Now, the vibes is just great vibes and a diner with good food. That was the criteria, and Palace Diner fit the bill. So shout out to Palace Diner. You're probably about to have a much busier crowd than normal. 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
1: 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But oh my God, how daunting.
2: It is daunting. 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You're dealing with so many other things, the injuries, being out of work, how to manage life. 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

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I'm going to tell you right now, the next place I live will not have an HOA, because what do you mean mine cornered me this morning and accused me of putting trash on the curb, and it's a high chair and a car seat? I don't have kids. That was the argument I had this morning before I went to work. It's Coast.

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irritating. I'll be very real with you. I very rarely go to Chick-fil-A, maybe once every few years. But what do you mean they launched a new chicken and waffle sandwich for fall? That would actually grab my attention. I just never want to sit in the line at Chick-fil-A. I know it's fast, but the fact that it exists makes me keep driving. Let's go 73.1.

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10: C-Y-A-N-O. 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
11: 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It rhymes with piano.
10: Cyanobacteria. That's a big word. What does it mean?
11: It's a type of bacteria that can grow in the lake. When there's too much, it can make us sick, so we can't swim today.
10: 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Can Bingo still go for a swim?
11: Nope. The bacteria can make her sick too. 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
10: 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Come here, girl.
11: Let's do some research and find out why there's so much cyanobacteria in our lake and what we can do to protect it.
10: Yeah!
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3: Coast 93.1, who needs a weather app when you've got the latest local forecast from News Center Maine?
4: Scattered thunderstorms this afternoon. A couple of those could be strong with gusty winds, small hail, and frequent lightning. High temperatures in the upper 70s to low 80s. Overnight tonight, overnight lows will drop down into the upper 50s. For tomorrow, mostly sunny with high temperatures in the upper 70s, very similar on Saturday. Increasing clouds on Sunday with the next chance of rain returning Sunday night. I'm News Center Maine meteorologist Dana Osgood for Coast 93.1.
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0: Maine's Coast 93.1. It is August 13th, and it's also the day with the fewest weird holidays, but let's talk about the ones that are today. It is National Prosecco Day, which I would love to celebrate right about now, National Filet Mignon Day, and Left Handers Day. Shout out to the left hand writers, drawers, whatever. I started my life as a left hander, okay? My mother was worried that I wouldn't do well as a left-hander and retrained me. I'm not kidding. Retrained me to be a right-hander. So I'm mildly ambidextrous, not perfectly, but she, I guess, just didn't want me to be left-handed. I still don't know why, but this is the same woman who took me to a chicken pox party in the 90s so that I'd get it and get it over with. So times were different. It's Coast 93.1.
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0: I also want to be rich. The 90s Nooner on Coast 93.1, made possible by Water Treatment Equipment. For more than 60 years, they have been Maine's clear water solution. The 90s Nooner is a time for nostalgia. And I got a video on TikTok earlier today where the kiddos are going back to school all over the country and they're not allowed to have their phones, and they're trying to bring back CD players. And that's how I know I'm old. It's the 90s Nooner on Coast.
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2: Coast 93.1, who needs a weather app when you've got the latest local forecast from News Center Maine?
18: Scattered thunderstorms this afternoon. A couple of those could be strong with gusty winds, small hail, and frequent lightning. High temperatures in the upper 70s to low 80s. Overnight tonight, overnight lows will drop down into the upper 50s. For tomorrow, mostly sunny with high temperatures in the upper 70s, very similar on Saturday. Increasing clouds on Sunday with the next chance of rain returning Sunday night. I'm News Center Maine meteorologist Dana Osgood for Coast 93.1.
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She is now the youngest songwriter to be inducted into the Nashville Songwriters Hall of Fame at only 36. And is there a record left for Taylor Swift to break, or is she just going to have to start breaking all of her own records? It's Coast 93.1.

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0: It is Coast 93.1, and on today's episode of Things That Bum Me Out. Apparently, Holy Donut is closing its Brunswick location. And they said it's a difficult decision. They didn't really go into a reason, but thanked everyone for stopping by, thanked their employees, all that good stuff. Their final day is going to be August 23rd. And bet your bottom dollar, that's where I'm going. Potato donuts? Come on. I don't want to lose that. The Holy Donut, I'm so sorry that you're closing. I will wholeheartedly miss you. It's Coast.
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Coast 93.1. It's Alyssa hanging out with you. And did you know that 23% of Americans are sad because they haven't made the most of their summer? Yeah. I'm mainly sad because I keep getting all of the news articles about various sharks on our coastline. And it's robbing me of my last few weeks of being in the water. But you know what? I'm not risking it. Coast 93.1.

I'm back on the side of TikTok where it's dorm decorating, and I didn't go to a four-year university because the thought of living in a dorm made me want to cry. What do you mean I had to live with a stranger? So that was the reason I didn't go to a four-year. I am now blown away by how people turn a normal-looking dorm into, like, a five-star hotel. It's Coast 93.1.

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3: D-Y-A-N-O. 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
3: 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Can Bingo still go for a swim?
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2: Scattered thunderstorms this afternoon. A couple of those could be strong with gusty winds, small hail, and frequent lightning. High temperatures in the upper 70s to low 80s. Overnight tonight, overnight lows will drop down into the upper 50s. For tomorrow, mostly sunny with high temperatures in the upper 70s, very similar on Saturday. Increase in clouds on Sunday with the next chance of rain returning Sunday night. I'm News Center Maine meteorologist Dana Osgood for Coast 93.1.
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0: It is Maine's Coast 93.1. Good afternoon. It's Alyssa. I don't trust AI, not even a little bit, but I like that people are starting to study it. So a new study looked into whether or not ChatGPT could help you win the lottery. And no, it's not going to automatically pick winning numbers, so don't get your hopes up. It can guide you through less common combinations, so if you do hit it, it is less likely that you'll have to share the jackpot, but it doesn't guarantee that you will actually win anything, which is interesting. I'm not going to use it because I don't gamble and I don't play the lottery, but we got to stop training it, guys. I'm just saying, there's a bunch of sci-fi movies about this. I know it's probably helpful in a lot of scenarios. I don't trust it. It's my one conspiracy theory. It's Coast 93.1.
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0: 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If you missed just a minute, you may have missed this.
1: Greg, the lifeguard who got pulled under by the shark in Scarborough, why do you think he went after your yellow torpedo float thing?
2: My can, the lifeguards tease me. It's yum, yum, yellow. And if you go back and you research that, a surfer off of South Africa in a competition, his leash was yum, yum, yellow, and the great white grabbed it and dragged him down under.
1: Huh.
2: So he just used his force, and he thought he was going to get a striper.
1: Right. He thought he was going for a fish, but then that pulled you down.
2: He was looking for the striper. He wasn't looking for me, but I wasn't going to hang around. You know, I mean...

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10: Scattered thunderstorms this afternoon. A couple of those could be strong with gusty winds, small hail, and frequent lightning. High temperatures in the upper 70s to low 80s. Overnight tonight, overnight lows will drop down into the upper 50s. For tomorrow, mostly sunny with high temperatures in the upper 70s, very similar on Saturday. Increase in clouds on Sunday with the next chance of rain returning Sunday night. I'm News Center Maine meteorologist Dana Osgood for Coast 93.1.
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Hello. Hello, how are you? What's up? It is Tarcetti. Checking in just after 3 o'clock now. Here on Maine's Coast 93.1, home of the Blake Show with Kelly and Todd. Good Friday Junior to you. Sometimes just called Thursday. A beautiful afternoon up in the high 70s right now in town Portland, but we do have a chance of scattered showers coming here in the coming few hours. Also, a 100% chance of Andy Grammer tickets going out again. That's happening just after 4 o'clock this afternoon.

0: Maine's coast. 93.1, home of the Blake Show with Kelly and Todd. What is up? It is Tarcetti on your trek home. And oh, we had a winner for the Powerball last night. $1 billion. Yeah, to somebody in Illinois. I bought over on the Illinois-Missouri line. Now, of course, it's $1 billion over 30 years paid in annuity. Or you can get the lump sum, which almost everyone does, which is $450 million, still a lot. But then they take about half out in taxes as well. So you're down to like $230 million, something like that. And listen, $230 million, a lot of money. Wouldn't complain. Don't ever have to work again. But you're advertising a billion and you're walking away with like a quarter of that. I'm just saying. It's a little bit of a ripoff. Not to mention, about half of the money paid into Powerball just goes to the state anyway. You're only winning about half. So what should truly be $2 billion ends up at somewhere almost around 10% of that. I don't know exactly what the number is. $250 million maybe. Again, plenty of money, but less than 15% of what's actually paid into the Powerball. It's a good way to make money for the state. I'll tell you that much. It had been 3 months since we've had a winner for the Powerball. So if we're getting back to a billion again, I will talk to you again about it in November.
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Austin, my buddy went to the Portland Sea Dogs game yesterday and said the line was around the block before they even opened doors. Why? Hey, it's Tarcetti on Maine's Coast 93.1. Because it was Cooper Flag bobblehead night. Yeah, the Maine native was repping his Maine jersey with the bobblehead too, which is cool. First 1,000 fans got that Cooper Flag bobblehead. Can I just buy one online now? That someone else did the hard work? Just when-

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Maine's Coast 93.1 with Eminem. What's up? It's Tarsetti. So, a tragedy yesterday as a teenager has drowned in a tumble down pond. It's 19-year-old Bogdan Dosoff from Westbrook had just hiked tumble down mountain with his friends and was dipping, cooling off in tumble down pond. It's a beautiful spot up there, but particularly after hiking and being exhausted. Just a reminder in general that any water activity always poses a threat, so make sure you take extra care.

Okay, is everyone else experiencing this storm right now? Where did this come from? This is insane. Hey, it's Tarcetti on Coast 93.1. Glad I'm indoors and avoiding the hail and sideways wind and sheets of rain that are suddenly falling. Torrential rain, at least in South Portland right now. This storm is wild.

Well, they were one of the biggest couples of the 90s, but Nicole Kidman just coming out and saying marrying Tom Cruise ruined her career. Hey, it's Tarsetti on Coast 93.1. Yeah, the couple was married for 11 years from 90 to 01. But Nicole Kidman said she was only 22 and, marrying such a big star had her known as just Tom Cruise's wife, which really affected her career. I'm not saying she's wrong, but I will say Nicole Kidman's career definitely turned out all right.

0: All right, things have settled down a little bit on this storm. Were you driving through this stuff? I imagine driving was hard since looking out the window was hard. Speaking of windows, I'm 50-50 on if I left my windows cracked in my vehicle.
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5: I had a couple of friends that invited me to join them for a Saturday class. It was a really welcoming place. It didn't feel like the kind of gym where you walk in feeling intimidated. I liked it so much I decided I wanted to work there. You can see people get really jazzed about something that they couldn't do and now they can do. A lot of the moms and gym members I talk to have the same sentiment that it's 45 minutes, you don't have to overthink anything. It's time that you're out of your head and in your body. And I think that's what it really appeals to it for a lot of people. Last week, I got a little teary-eyed. There were

0: A mom who's about to have a baby, and several women that are in different stages of pregnancy, and two moms with babies and carriers. There are older folks that are staying strong and healthy, and there's a little bit of everything. I think we kind of cover lots of groups of people, which is really nice. It's super welcoming and inclusive, and that's a big deal to me.
1: For members like Chris, F45 in Westbrook isn't just a workout, it's real change. Be like Chris.
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1: Scattered thunderstorms this afternoon. A couple of those could be strong with gusty winds, small hail, and frequent lightning. High temperatures in the upper 70s to low 80s. Overnight tonight, overnight lows will drop down into the upper 50s. For tomorrow, mostly sunny with high temperatures in the upper 70s, very similar on Saturday. Increase in clouds on Sunday with the next chance of rain returning Sunday night. I'm News Center Maine meteorologist Dana Osgood for Coast 93.1.
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Maine's Coast 93.1. Okay, I'm still trying to process what the heck just hit us. Oh my goodness, that storm. It was hail. It was wind gusts that were knocking me over. Sideways sheets of rain. Holy smokes. Did you get hit with this storm too 15 minutes ago in Greater Portland? I didn't know it was going to come. Suddenly it was here. Now it's almost already gone. That might be the storm of the year.

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Hey, your next chance to win Andy Grammer tickets with another grammar quiz for grammar tickets coming up here in about 5 minutes after the new one from Malcolm Todd Earrings.

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Maine's Coast 93.1. I'm with the Blake Show. Kelly and Todd, hey, what's up? Star Study with you here into the 4 o'clock hour now. It's time for another grammar quiz for grammar tickets. Yeah, we got tickets to see Andy Grammer next Wednesday up at Bull in the Pines right here in Maine. And you even have a chance to see him perform soundcheck before the show in an intimate personal setting at Bull in the Pines. But first, let's go ahead and test your grammar with the homophone of the day. Listen, going to see concerts is one thing, but seeing Andy Grammer in concert is a rite of passage. How do you spell rite? Give me a call now, 790-792-6278. It's a grammar quiz for grammar tickets. We're dealing with homophones, and rite is the homophone today. Going to see concerts is awesome, but seeing Andy Grammer is a rite of passage. How do you spell that form of rite? Give me a call now, 790-792-6278 is the number here for your chance to see Andy Grammer. Rite of passage. How do you spell that? Good luck here on Maine's Coast 93.1.

0: is always fun, but seeing Andy Grammer is a rite of passage. How do you spell that form of rite?
1: Oh, R-I-T-E, right.
0: Oh, you are very quick, and you are R-I-G-H-T. That is correct. You're going to see Andy Grammer.
1: Oh, my God, I love him so much.
0: Yeah, he is good. He's one of those artists you don't realize he has like 7 or 8 absolute smashes.
1: So many bangers.
0: So many hits. They just keep on going. And you've been automatically enrolled for your chance to get sound check too. So one of maybe a few dozen people to see him in a private performance as well. We'll pick that winner tomorrow. Yes, your grammar's paid off. Hey,
1: yay.
0: So make sure you enjoy the show for all those who haven't been able to win, but there is one final day of tickets to give away tomorrow on The Blake Show and again on your trek home with me tomorrow right here on Maine's Coast 93.1.
2: 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We're going to pick out a couple more songs and figure out what to talk about. Sit tight. Don't go. It's Maine's Coast.
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Is it true the French tuck is dead? What's up? It's Tarcetti on Coast 93.1. Now, admittedly here, I'm not particularly fashion forward, and I'm not a girl, so not exactly my expertise here, but rumor on the street is the French tuck, which millennials have loved so long, just tucking a little bit of the front of your shirt into your waistband, is falling out of favor, and tucking the front of your shirt into your bra is the new trend, which, to me, as an ignorant guy, sounds dumb, but I'm following the videos and the images here, and no, this actually, is this what I've been seeing around? Bruno Mars, now you're on Coast. Just a

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The James Webb Telescope back at it again, solving astronomical mysteries. Hey, it's Tarsetti on Coast 93.1. So you've heard of a black hole, and you know what a star is. Well, a new space object was discovered yesterday, a black hole star, which has been a mystery for years. Apparently, it's a star, but produces 100 billion times more energy than any star. All this proves is we know nothing.

Maine's Coast 93.1. So were you caught up in that storm that was about an hour or so ago now that at least hit Greater Portland and hit us in South Portland? It was hail and sheets of rain sideways. I've seen some videos that almost show what looks like snow on the ground afterwards. Just put a video up on social. Check it out if you didn't get a chance to see it.

Main Coast 93.1 with a traffic update. Yeah, right on I-95, there has been a crash between exit 47 and exit 48. So that's in northern Portland. Right now, there are two lanes currently blocked. So we're down to one lane of traffic. That means basically standstill traffic. Again, this is northbound I-95 between exit 47 and 48 in Portland. So if you're looking to head northbound at 95, maybe jump off, seek an alternative route if you can. Again, down to one lane right now between exit 47 and exit 48 in Portland. I'll keep you up to date as that hopefully clears soon. You're on Coast.

has been cleared, okay? So all three lanes are actually open. Reportedly, traffic still moving very slowly. So slower than normal traffic, but all three lanes back open on 95 North.

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1: Greg, the lifeguard in Scarborough, who was pulled underwater by a shark who went after the sort of float thing he had. 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
13: Coast 93.1, who needs a weather app when you've got the latest local forecast from News Center Maine?
14: Overnight tonight, overnight lows will drop down into the upper 50s. For tomorrow, mostly sunny with high temperatures in the upper 70s, very similar on Saturday. Increase in clouds on Sunday with the next chance of rain returning Sunday night. I'm News Center Maine meteorologist Dana Osgood for Coast 93.1.
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town's lost its faith. Our colors will fade eventually. So if our time is running out, day after day, we'll make the mundane a masterpiece. Oh my, my, oh my, my love, I take one look at you, you're taking me out.

Blake Show in the morning. Hit music all day long. What's up? How you doing? Good afternoon. It is Tarcetti on the track home here on what's once again a sunny afternoon, despite an insane storm about an hour ago here in Portland. This isn't good. This news just breaking. A few hours ago, there was a bridge that just collapsed here in Maine. Yeah, up in Old Town. Around 2 o'clock, the Luen Estes Bridge collapsed in Old Town. Luckily, no one was killed, though a few people were reported injured.

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0: 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Then reach out. 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

Maine's Coast, 93.1. Home of the Blake Show with Kelly and Todd. Through another work day. What's up? It's Tar City with it. We're into the 5 o'clock hour now. And happy International Left-Handed Day. All right, lefties. I'll give you this one. So are lefties better than righties? Let's settle the debate once and for all next. You're on Coast.

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12: It's showtime.
0: Yeah, you caught that. Being lefty used to not be so chill. As a matter of fact, sinister derived from left-handedness in Latin. And if you're a little bit older, you probably remember being left-handed used to be actively discouraged as recently as, you know, several decades ago. But now we just accept it as, you know, well, we don't really know what we're accepting it as because we still haven't figured out why some people are lefty and other people aren't. Of course, about 1 in 10 of us are lefty. I say us, but I'm not actually left-handed. I'm righty. I don't have to worry about smudging the ink when I write. But left-handedness does partly run in families, but it's not like a left-handed gene. We're not really sure why that happens. Men also slightly more likely to be left-handed. We're not really sure why that happens. And then yet identical twins often have different dominant hands. So it's clearly not just genetics. So we don't really understand lefties, but we love them, don't we? Especially in sports. You heard the southpaw reference, boxing and baseball being lefty. Real advantage. Same with tennis. You know, just because people aren't really used to it. And that's all you really need. But don't be deceived. You hear oftentimes, you know, lefties are right-brained, creative people. That's not necessarily true. Or at a minimum, it is oversimplified. But if you are a lefty, good chance of being president. Barack Obama, Bill Clinton, George H.W. Bush, and Ronald Reagan, all lefties. So majority of the presidents in the last 50 years have actually been lefty.

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18: While Susan Collins sits back, billionaires win big, and kids like Brian could lose a lifeline. 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

Hey, congratulations to the Grey New Gloucester Little League team who is playing tonight for a berth in the Little League World Series. Hey, it's Tarcetti on Coast 93.1. Yeah, the main state champions just got a grand slam in the bottom of the fifth yesterday against Vermont, which means we are in the New England Regional Championship against Massachusetts.

Maine's Coast 93.1. Did you get a chance to see the meteor shower at all last night? I was up at the lake on Little Sebago, which was great because it was dark and there was a new moon, which was ideal, though there were some clouds. Alexa and I got to see about 3 shooting stars in about 15 minutes. They were truly gorgeous. Ariana Grande, now you're on Coast.

I'm still trying to comprehend the storm that just rolled through here in Portland. I guess it was 90 minutes ago or so. Did you get hit with this storm? It's Tar City on Coast 93.1. It was hailing.

It literally produced almost snow outside at one point. The wind must have been 60 mile an hour gusts. There are thousands now without power. Trees are down everywhere, so be careful on your commute home. But I think this may have been the biggest storm of the year so far.

Noah Kahn's new one, Orbiter, here on Maine's Coast 93.1. What's up? It's Tarsetti. So, comedian Tiffany Haddish has just reached a plea deal in her DUI case. And honestly, I didn't realize Tiffany Haddish was fighting a DUI case. That's because it's from 2022. Oh, man. I really feel like our judicial system moves at one speed, and that's a snail's pace. She got 12 months probation and community service, did Tiffany Haddish.

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1: Any showers and storms will end this evening, and we'll have a mostly clear sky tonight. It's comfortable, lows in the upper 50s to around 60. For our Friday, lots of sunshine, low humidity, highs between 75 and 80. Very nice Friday night with a clear sky and nice low humidity. We'll have low temperatures in the 50s early on Saturday morning. Saturday looking great, lots of sunshine, upper 70s to near 80. And then Sunday, sunshine in the morning, followed by afternoon clouds, temps in the 70s. I'm News Center Maine meteorologist Ryan Breton for Coast 93.1.
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Main's Kevin's 93.1. Well, this is scary. Only a matter of a few hours ago, a bridge collapsed here in Maine. Hey, what's up? It's Tarcetti on Maine's Coast 93.1. Yeah, the Lewin Estes Bridge in Old Town just collapsed around 2 p.m. today. Now, luckily, no one was killed, but there were a few people reportedly injured when the bridge collapsed. And, I mean, honestly, a bridge collapse in 2026, it feels like that just...

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0: Maine's Coast, 93.1, home of The Blake Show with Kelly and Todd. What's up? Good evening.
1: How are you?
0: It is Tarcetti with you into the 6 o'clock hour now. We got a big game starting in less than an hour now. It's not a professional sports team. It's the Maine Little League representatives, and they've got a chance to head to the World Series. The details you need next.

0: Throwing the first pitch at 7 o'clock in the New England Regional Championship game. Yep, Gray, New Gloucester Raymond, representing all of Maine and has represented us well so far, including a grand slam in the bottom of the fifth from Drew Clark yesterday against Vermont in a dominant 10-0 win. That means there's only two teams left in the New England Regional. And if we win tonight, we are on to Bristol. That's what it is, right? Bristol? Pennsylvania? Williamsport? Pennsylvania? I said Williamsport the first time. It's Williamsport, Pennsylvania. What's Bristol? Bristol, Connecticut? What am I thinking? A race? Getting off track here. The point is, Gray New Gloucester Raymond has a chance to represent Maine in the Little League World Series over in Pennsylvania if they can win tonight. Either way, already repping the state well. Good luck tonight. Go Maine.
1: Yeah. Coast 93.1. Your home for The Blake Show with Kelly and Todd. And we play your hit music all day, and we've got more of that next.
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1: Okay, have you ever felt like mosquitoes are just attacking you, and you specifically? What's up? It's Tar City on Coast 93.1. There could be some truth to that. New study finds that, yes, some mosquitoes actually do like some people more than others. But here's the thing. It's not just you attracting all mosquitoes, or whoever the person may be, because different mosquitoes prefer different people. Apparently based on our skin bacteria and the chemicals we naturally release. So yeah, some mosquitoes are more attracted to you, but it depends on what species of mosquito. I don't care what the species is. I don't

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Main Sky was 93.1. So they were one of the biggest couples in the 90s, Nicole Kidman and Tom Cruise. But now Nicole Kidman in a recent interview coming out and saying marrying Tom Cruise hurt her career because she was just known as Tom Cruise's wife. Well, if this hurt her career, how big was she going to be if

Saints Coast, 93.1, home of the Blake Show with Kelly and Todd. So I'm a big Blink-182 fan. Who isn't? And so I'm interested in this new documentary that's dropping today. Travis Barker, Louder Than Fear, heading to Disney Plus and Hulu today. And it's the first time Travis Barker visits the old crash site of his near-death experience when he was the only survivor in a plane crash back in 2008. Should be a compelling doc. You're on Coast.

0: 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If you missed just a minute, you may have missed this.
1: Greg, the lifeguard who got pulled under by the shark in Scarborough, why do you think he went after your yellow torpedo float thing?
2: My can, the lifeguards tease me. It's yum, yum, yellow. And if you go back and you research that, a surfer off of South Africa in a competition, his leash was yum, yum, yellow, and the great white grabbed it and dragged him down under.
1: Huh.
2: So he just used his force, and he thought he was going to get a striper.
1: Right. He thought he was going for a fish, but then that pulled you down.
2: He was looking for the striper. He wasn't looking for me, but I wasn't going to hang around. You know, I mean, you know, I don't want to find out.
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0: 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This is Stephen Mischow, former president of the Maine Hospital Association, and I know Susan is trusted, she cares, and she has saved lives.
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4: Any showers and storms will end this evening, and we'll have a mostly clear sky tonight. It's comfortable, lows in the upper 50s to around 60. For our Friday, lots of sunshine, low humidity, highs between 75 and 80. Very nice Friday night with a clear sky and nice low humidity. We'll have low temperatures in the 50s early on Saturday morning. Saturday looking great, lots of sunshine, upper 70s to near 80. And then Sunday, sunshine in the morning, followed by afternoon clouds, temps in the 70s. I'm News Center Maine meteorologist Ryan Breton for Coast 93.1.
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Maine's Coast, 93.1. It is Tarcetti on your trek home, or at least it was. That's it for me. Off to enjoy my evening. I certainly hope you do the same. I'm heading right over to Bar Publica for the My Maine Magazine Fall Edition premiere party. Should be fun. Open to the public. If you're willing to spend a few dollars, I'll see you over there. Otherwise, I'll talk at you again tomorrow. Steelsies are next. You're on Coast.

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Maine's Girl Study 3-1 with Steel Z. Big congratulations and a bigger let's go to the Great New Gloucester Little League team. They won last night. They took out Vermont 10-0. And right now on ESPN, you can watch them play in Massachusetts for a winner-take-all matchup. Little League champions. Great New Gloucester just a few hours away. Here's Olivia Dean, a couple minutes. It's Coast 93-1.

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Got the latest from Hillary Duff coming up in about 7 minutes. Here's Martin Garrix and Ed Sheeran with Repeat It.

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3: Who needs a weather app when you've got the latest local forecast from News Center Maine?
4: Any showers and storms will end this evening, and we'll have a mostly clear sky tonight. It's comfortable, lows in the upper 50s to around 60. For our Friday, lots of sunshine, low humidity, highs between 75 and 80. Very nice Friday night with a clear sky and nice low humidity. We'll have low temperatures in the 50s early on Saturday morning. Saturday looking great, lots of sunshine, upper 70s to near 80. And then Sunday, sunshine in the morning, followed by afternoon clouds, temps in the 70s. I'm News Center Maine meteorologist Ryan Breton for Coast 93.1.
3: And we're back. Thanks to 207 Plumbing and Heating. Experienced, responsive, and fairly priced. The way service should be. From the 207 Plumbing and Heating Studio, it's Coast 93.1.

Coast 93.1, hey, it's Steelzy. There's a new report out that says 23% of Americans are sad because they don't feel like they made the most of their summer. There's still time. There's still a month of summer left. Also, in the same report, 61% of Americans haven't even taken a summer vacation this year. Well, now you see, now you're just doing that to yourself. Get out there and enjoy it. Here's Bruno. It's Maine's Coast 93.1.